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0: The striker's spoken as City continue to deny wrongdoing. And there's more romance on the way for Bridgerton fans. Netflix has announced a new spin-off series which will follow a young Lady Violet. That's the latest. And you're the thing.
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0: From the Sky News Centre at 2, Andy Burnham says the Green Party was completely wrong to pass a motion declaring Zionism is racism. He's spoken as ballots continue being counted in the Holborn and St Pancras by-election in North London. Labour's Segal Abdiwali is facing a challenge from Greens leader Zach Polanski. Labour peer Baroness Thangam Debonair says her party's serious about issues like housing in the area.
1: I think that the renter issue, actually, that's one where we've got a really strong message, which Segal, I know, has campaigned on. Because under a Labour government, things do change. They will take a long time to change. The supply of housing in London is a big job.
0: It's understood the execution of an ex-US Army major who killed 13 people in Texas will be live-streamed to the public. Donald Trump's ordered a firing squad to kill Nidal Hassan after he went on a shooting spree at Fort Hood in 2009. Search warrants issued for the King's Brothers Sandringham home and former one in Windsor in February have been found to be unlawful. The High Court's heard procedural errors led to legislation being applied incorrectly against Andrew Mountbatten Windsor. An investigation into allegations of misconduct in public office, which the former prince denies, is ongoing. Joshua Rosenberg's a legal expert.
2: Thames Valley Police have admitted that they shouldn't have made this application under Section 8 and that it didn't apply. We don't know who the judge is who did this, but he's been overturned by agreement by the High Court. You see, all this has been going on behind the scenes over the past few months.
0: Two men have been arrested on suspicion of trespassing an RAF base in Cambridgeshire. The Latvian nationals are in the custody of counter-terror police. An inquest has found three sisters who were pulled from the sea off the Brighton coast took their own lives. The mother of the women in their 30s died by drowning in 2010. And Erling Haaland's calling for unity on and off the field. It says Manchester City appeal against their guilty verdict for breaching financial rules. That's the latest. I'm Laura Faith.
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0: on the Sky News Centre at 3. The Green Party has conceded they won't win the Holborn and St Pancras by-election. A spokesperson says taking the fight to Labour in one of its safest seats shows how far the Greens have come. Labour's Sahgal Abdulwali has been the favourite and the winners are due to be announced any moment. Her party's political lead, Liam Conlon, says they couldn't have done any more.
1: I'm really proud of the campaign that we've run over the last 5 weeks. We've taken a national message of hope along with a fantastic local candidate in Sahgal Abdulwali. We've had thousands and thousands of activists out on the doors speaking to local residents and we've had a really positive response.
0: Experts are warning of a risk of misdiagnosing ADHD and autism in England. A government-commissioned review found the lines between social and medical issues are beginning to blur. It suggests people are being overprescribed medications. Professor Peter Fonagy is the review chair.
2: You can find yourself being diagnosed for disorder when actually you have another disorder that nobody looked for but is actually more impacting on your functioning.
0: The police force has admitted warrants used to raid two of the former Prince Andrew's homes in February were unlawful, but insists he remains under investigation. Procedural errors meant they were issued under the incorrect section of law. It's understood the public will be able to watch the execution of an ex-US Army major who in 2009 killed 13 people at Fort Hood in Texas. Nidal Hassan's death is expected to be live-streamed. More than 4,000 heat records have been broken so far this year at weather stations across the UK. Sky News analysis suggests there have been 119 days in which a new hot weather high was set somewhere in the country. And the Manchester City boss faces the media for the first time since the club were found guilty of breaching Premier League financial rules. He'll hold his pre-match news conference ahead of Sunday's trip to Liverpool. That's latest in all the case.
3: 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Through the night.

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0: Sky News Centre at 4. The Holborn and St Pancras by-election in North London has been won by Labour.
1: I hereby declare that Sagal Abdiwali has been duly elected as the Member of Parliament for Holborn and St Pancras.
0: The new Labour MP for the area, Sagal Abdiwali, won the seat with 12,292 votes. She came to Camden as a child refugee. Addressing the crowd after winning, Miss Abdiwali says she wants young people to get opportunities like she did.
2: A home instead of the street, a good job instead of insecurity, public service that works for people instead of profit, an apprenticeship that opens the door. That is what I want to deliver for Holborn and St Pancras.
0: Meanwhile, Zach Polansky says he will absolutely continue as Green Party leader despite coming second. There are calls for radical reform to support people with autism and ADHD in England. A government-commissioned review warns the current system falls short and should be needs-based instead of diagnosis-dependent. It also found there's a risk of misdiagnosis and overdiagnosis, which could do more harm to people by directing them to the wrong treatment. It's understood the execution of an ex-US Army major who killed 13 people in Texas will be live-streamed to the public. Donald Trump's ordered a firing squad to kill Nidal Hassan after he went on a shooting spree at Fort Hood in 2009. A helpline's warning cases of so-called sextortion could more than double in a year. Figures show there were 462 reports to the Internet Watch Foundation in the first 6 months of 2026. The group says 95% of callers were boys whose images were used as blackmail. Sport and Erling Haaland's calling for unity on and off the field. It says Manchester City appeal against their guilty verdict for breaching financial rules. And Kit Harington says the Harry Potter television series is doing the books more than justice. The actor will be playing Gilderoy Lockhart in the second season. That's the latest. I'm Laura Faye.
3: 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Through the night.

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0: Steyne Centre at 5. The new Labour MP says her win in the Holborn and St Pancras by-election is a victory for diversity. Sagal Abdulwali has pledged to help young people get more opportunities. She won by a majority of more than 3,300 over the Green Party. Candidate Zach Polansky says he'll continue as the party's leader.
1: What just happened in Holborn and St Pancras is we over-tripled our vote share. Of course I wanted to win. No one runs an election to lose. But ultimately what I've seen over the last few weeks are people who are excited about our plans for rent controls, tackling the climate crisis and nationalising Thames Water.
0: Experts are warning of a risk of misdiagnosing ADHD and autism in England. A government-commissioned review found the lines between social and medical issues are beginning to blur. It suggests people are being over-prescribed medications. Professor Peter Fonagies chaired the review.
2: You can find yourself being diagnosed for disorder when actually you have another disorder that nobody looked for but is actually more impacting on your functioning.
0: It's yet to be decided whether items seized during unlawful raids at two of Andrew Mountbatten Windsor's homes can be used by police. Yesterday, the High Court ruled there had been a legal mistake in the process used to carry out the searches in February. The former prince denies wrongdoing. The number of so-called sextortion cases reported to a helpline are expected to more than double in a year. The Internet Watch Foundation shows there were 462 in the first 6 months of this year. More than 4,000 heat records have been broken so far this year at weather stations across the UK. Sky News analysis suggests there have been 119 days in which a new hot weather high was set. And the Manchester City boss faces the media for the first time since the club were found guilty of breaching Premier League financial rules. It's ahead of Sunday's trip to Liverpool. That's the latest. I'm Laura Kay.
3: 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Now, another hour of music. Q Radio Mid-Antrim. Through the night.

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0: From the Sky News Centre at 6, the Holborn and St Pancras by-election in North London has been won by Labour.
1: I hereby declare that Sagal Abdiwali has been duly elected as the Member of Parliament for Holborn and St Pancras.
0: The new MP, Sagal Abdiwali, won the seat with 12,292.

0: Two votes. She says she wants to tackle rough sleeping, bring Thames Water into public ownership, and create more opportunities for young people. Zach Polanski came second, but says he'll absolutely continue as the Green Party leader. A major review has found we're at risk of over-misdiagnosing ADHD and autism in England. Those behind the research say continuing as things are isn't an option, with more than 17 times the number recorded in 2019 waiting for an assessment. The Pentagon says the planned firing squad execution of an ex-US Army major who killed 13 people at a military post in Texas will be live-streamed. The US Defense Secretary says the killing of Nigel Hassan in December will be public. He went on a shooting spree at Fort Hood in 2009. Our US correspondent David Blevins says the timing of his death is extraordinary.
1: It's going to happen at the same place, Fort Hood, at approximately the same time on December the 3rd. It's 81 years since the last military execution by firing squad. And it's been 90 years since there was a public execution in this country.
0: A helpline is expecting the number of sextortion cases to more than double this year. The Internet Watch Foundation says the vast majority involve boys. New so-called robotics adoption hubs are going to be rolled out to help businesses embrace technology. The eight centres will give practical support for adopting autonomous systems. And we've had our first look at the latest screen adaptation of a Dame Julia Donaldson book. The Baddies Christmas special is based on the children's story about a troll, a witch, and a ghost. That's the latest. I'm Imani Rana.
2: 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Coming up this morning.
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3: Oh, this is getting so real. 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By the end of today, we will have our final 10, which we will reveal on the show next week.
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1: Oh, this is getting so real. It is unbelievable. By the end of today, we will have our final 10, which we will reveal on the show next week.
2: Yes, this is very, very exciting.
1: Looking forward to getting into Friday today. All the fun stuff on the way.
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2: Good morning and welcome to Friday's Q Radio Breakfast Show. We are live across Northern Ireland. Conor Brennan with you and good morning, Amy McGuckin.
3: Good morning, happy Friday. I'm glad it's Friday today.
2: Yes, it's been a long week, but I think this week is absolutely flew in.
3: I don't know about you. Oh no, it has, it absolutely has. But I'm just happy for it to be Friday.
2: Yeah, not just as pleasant driving in the mornings. It's dark and cold and a bit rainy and a bit windy. But yeah, this is it now.
3: It's the cosy evenings.
2: This is it. Get the fleeces out, get the fires lit tonight.
3: Oh, absolutely. I had to put the heat on yesterday.
2: Yeah,
3: I had
2: maybe
3: to do it.
2: Yeah, so did I. Nicole made me go out and buy like this fancy contraption that she could control the heating from
3: her
2: phone.
3: Did you get it set up in the end?
2: Oh, got it all set up.
3: Good.
2: Yeah. But yeah, I hid the little remote for our heating from Nicole because she's been trying to put it on for the last week or so, and I've been fighting it and fighting it and fighting it.
3: That's such dad mode, isn't it?
2: And she went, no more. This needs to be on my phone. I need to be able to control this from my phone, so when I'm in Asda and I'm coming home and I know it's cold, I can boost the heat.
3: That sounds like an unbelievable idea. Yes, there's nothing worse than when you come in and you're like, it's rained on you, and you come in and it's cold.
2: So I did what I was told. I went to the plumbing supplies shop after the show yesterday, and I fitted this thing to our heating. I was well proud.
3: That sounds like quite a contraption. I like the sound of all that.
2: Manly man, you know me. Let's get into Friday morning. Franz Ferdinand waking us up.

0: Franz Ferdinand, Take Me Out on Q-Radio Breakfast. 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
1: That is a tune. It's a bop.
0: We will open up the rat line for the final time this week after DJ Snake and Justin Bieber. Let Me Love You. Good morning.

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0: Let's get one final rant on the radio this morning. If you would like to take part next week, what do you have to do?
2: You have to download the Q Radio app. There's a little speech bubble in the top right-hand corner of the app. Just click that and send us an angry voice note, something that really winds you up.
0: It's very cleansing. It feels good getting it off your chest. Now, this one, I love this morning because this is a very polite man. But listen to him get angrier as the voice message goes on.
3: You know what really gets my goat? Someone's walking towards you on the pavement on the street at a distance. They see and cross over to your side of the pavement and walk directly at you, expecting you to move around them out of their way. Like, what the hell is this? A game of pedestrian chicken? This is my side of the pavement. Now get the hell out of my way. John and Derry.
2: He does, he gets a little bit more angry each sentence he says there, but that is annoying.
0: And then he goes back to base at the end, John and Derry.
2: Yeah, I'm glad you've got that off your chest, John. That is annoying when people do that and you sort of have to play a bit of a standoff, who's going to move first.
0: As Amy says, get onto the Q Radio app, hit the speech bubble in the top right corner, leave us a rat line message, and you could feature with the 6am Club sometime next week.
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0: Show. Good morning. Coming up on 7 o'clock today, a little later on the show, we will officially close the lines for the Q Factor.
1: Yes, that's right. At 9:30 this morning, the lines will be officially closed.
0: We might even have the actual X Factor man doing that for us, Peter Dixon.
1: No, that's cool. He has a good voice.
0: We'll do the happy hour a little later on as well. Of course, the Friday morning mashup. Plans this weekend?
1: I have lovely plans today. I'm going on a food tour today. It's a little photo shoot for Taste and Tour. I don't know what food we're getting. I think it's sort of like a Christmas tour they're advertising, but we get to do the tour. So
0: very
1: doing
0: good.
1: That this afternoon, and then I am going later on to Jerry Lav's live pod,
0: which will be amazing.
1: With Kushla Rice, and actually Jane Veitch is going too.
0: That'll be... Oh, the girls are out.
1: Oh, yeah.
0: That's going to be fun. God love anybody near you three, but I'm sure that's going to be an absolute blast. I love how only a matter of what feels like days ago you were absolutely clinging on to summer, and now you're going on like a Christmas food tour.
1: Well, I'll accept it if it, you know, comes around to it, but I do have a holiday next week that I may be bikini holiday. Well, I don't know. We'll see with the weather, but you know, it's okay. I've still got my summer nails. I refuse to get burgundy, so no, I haven't let go of summer yet.
0: I'm DJing on Saturday in Oma with 30 Plus Club. I'm looking forward to that. We're up in Tago Lilies for all the 30 plusers. Maybe see some of you there. And then on Sunday, we're going down to Emerald Park, actually.
1: Oh, lovely.
0: There's like a little Halloween panto, and
1: that's
0: then we'll spend
1: right.
0: the day down in the park. The boys absolutely love that place, so looking forward to that. 6 a.m. Club, what's going on with you? Any exciting plans over the weekend? Are you going to just kind of bed in with the weather now, or anybody got anything cool going on? Are you heading away anywhere? Any weddings? Always good to hear from you. 07702 687 001. Drop us a message there on WhatsApp. After 7, we'll get a look at today's entertainment news, probably talking about the Traitors. Also, something that I discovered yesterday that my mind was blown.
1: Okay.
0: Sam Smith shared this and Jimmy Fallon. I don't know if you saw the clip, it's went a bit viral. And like Sam Smith, I thought the same thing.

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15: From the Q Radio newsroom at 7 o'clock, I'm Jane Veitch and these are your top stories this morning. Around 45,000 homes and businesses here are facing a flood risk this winter as forecasters predict turbulent weather and increased downpours. The properties lie on river or coastal floodplains. And the cost of a new digital record system for the health service here is spiralling out of control with an extra £20 million needed this year. During a budget briefing to the Stormont Health Committee yesterday, department officials says that the expected cost of running the system this year was £15 million, but the yearly total has now risen to £35 million. In national news, the Labour Party's held onto its parliamentary seat in the Holborn and St Pancras by-election, overcoming competition from the Greens. Camden Council leader Sagal Abdiwali won by more than 3,300 votes. The Green Party made record gains in London, largely at Labour's expense in May's local elections. The US Defence Secretary Pete Hegseth has confirmed the firing squad execution of a former US Army officer convicted of a mass shooting will be live streamed. Nadal Hassan opened fire at the Fort Hood base in 2009, killing 13 and wounding

0: 32 others. A major new report has found that a dramatic increase in people being assessed for ADHD and autism is leaving thousands of people waiting for help. It's calling for big changes so support can be given based on people's needs. And finally, some traffic news. The Old Mill Road in Bam Bridge is currently closed at the junctions of the Point Pass Road and Eden Derry Road. That is because of a serious road accident, and you should avoid the area. That is your headline news at 7. We've got more local stories next.
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2: 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The film Over the Eye of Just One Person can help up to 10 people see again.
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0: Manchester City boss Enzo Maresco faces the media for the first time since the club were found guilty of breaching Premier League financial rules. He'll hold his pre-match news conference ahead of Sunday's trip to Liverpool. Maresco struck a calm tone when he spoke to the club's media yesterday. And Northern Ireland women are in action this evening in the first leg of the World Cup playoff. They're hosting Portugal, saying their priority is just to stay in the tie ahead of next week's second leg in Portimão. And George Russell believes bad luck has denied him the chance to put real pressure on F1 Championship leader Kimi Antonelli. The Mercedes driver is 84 points behind his Mercedes teammate with 7 races remaining. Russell will start from the back of the grid at this weekend's Singapore Grand Prix. That's because of an engine penalty. That's all for now. I'm Jane Veitch, back with headlines at 8:30.
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4: Thanks, Jane. Sunny spells and scattered showers for Friday. A maximum temperature of 15 degrees.

0: Cat's Eye and Animal on the Cubity of Breakfast Show. Good morning.
1: It's time to face the mic.
0: Well, after 3 weeks of taking your auditions.
2: Oh my goodness, it's been so long actually.
0: It is almost time to close the lines on the Q Factor.
2: Yeah, those lines are going to close at 9:30 this morning, and then anybody that's entered there, one of those people will be the winner of the Q Factor.
0: That's one of those people that have entered will be sitting beside us potentially in a matter of weeks.
2: Yeah, I had a few messages last night of people, we last minuters, that were like, you know what, if you're not in it, you can't win it.
0: And those people are going to be the next host of the Q Radio Breakfast Show alongside me and you.
2: They are. It's crazy.
0: Lines will close this morning at 9:30. And then after the show today, we'll be locked in a room with all the suits to choose our final 10.
2: Yeah, and then that's it, the final 10 people.
0: And the final 10 people will be revealed on the show next week.
2: Yes.
0: And what we have in store for them will follow as well. Would you like to hear some more applicants?
2: I would.
1: The Q Factor. Who should win? Who do you want to wake up with every morning?
3: All right, guys, let's get this show on the road. 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
4: 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Jamie Norgue, you do be live.
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6: 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Are you Canadian? 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
7: This one's a cracker. What do you call an alien with three balls? An extraterrestrial?
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0: Harry and Shania Twain, that is Unhealthy. Good morning, the QRDO Breakfast Show, just coming up on 20 past 7. Happy Friday, Amy McCookin.
1: Happy Friday, Connor. I'm glad it's Friday today.
0: Absolutely, I'm sure a lot of us are this morning.
1: Oh,
0: what's good on with everybody listening to the show today? Hopefully you've had a good week. Any nice plans this weekend? Do drop us a message if you want to get in touch with the show. Now, I was doing that little thing before bed last night, just having a little doom scroll.
1: Yes, I often do that too.
0: I was watching the traders and I was also scrolling on my phone.
1: Oh no, we need to concentrate on the traders.
0: Can I be honest with the traders? See the bit and they're doing the tasks during the day. I get a bit bored.
1: I get bored of that bit. I don't enjoy that bit.
0: I get a bit bored. I could fast forward to the round table, handy enough.
1: Yeah, I was eating my dinner at the start of the traders and that's when I decided to tidy the plates away at that bit.
0: Yeah,
1: that I could do without that bit.
0: But I came across this video and Sam Smith was on Jimmy Fallon and I learned something new.
2: Is the person you're in love with have hazel eyes?
3: Okay, so I have a confession. I thought that hazel eyes, when I was writing the album, I thought hazel eyes were brown, like hazelnut.
2: Yeah.
3: Turns out they're not.
2: Wait, so the person you wrote this for doesn't have hazel eyes?
3: Well, I thought hazel eyes were brown eyes, but no, they have brown eyes. And I found out like 4 months after I shot the cover, all my clothes were brown for the whole album campaign. It's a nightmare.
2: No. This should be called brown eyes.
3: It should be called hazelnut eyes.
2: Okay, wait.
0: I, like Sam Smith, thought the exact same thing.
1: Hazel not brown?
0: No, hazel eyes.
1: What color
0: I had
1: is that?
0: To Google this. Hazel eyes are like green.
1: Oh.
0: They're green and like a little bit of copper or sometimes like a little bit of orange in them.
1: Oh.
0: But they're not.
1: Maybe I have
0: they're
1: hazel
0: not
1: eyes, then.
0: Brown eyes. Let me see your eyes come
1: closer
0: to me.
1: Yeah, mine are green with like little speckles.
0: You have hazel eyes.
1: Oh, who knew? I thought it was brown as well.
0: You have hazel eyes. There
1: oh,
0: you go.
1: Oh, interesting.
0: So
1: I never knew that.
0: So brown eyes, that is not hazel. As Sam Smith said there, hazel nut.
1: Did nobody in Sam Smith's team think to say, oh wait, that person you're writing it about doesn't have hazel eyes?
0: Nobody knew.
1: Maybe nobody knew this one. Who would have known that?
0: Nobody wanted to question Sam Smith.
1: Hazel, there you go. Didn't know that either.
0: Learned something new last night. We'll get a full roundup of what's trending before 8 o'clock this morning. Amy has very carefully put together some stuff about the traders that's spoiler-free.
1: Yes,
0: apparently.
1: I didn't want to ruin it.
0: We'll catch up on that soon.
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5: With Kenny's Food Fair, Randallstown. Driving down prices this autumn. Ballyrushane butter now only £2.89 for 500 grams this October while stocks last.
1: Good morning. Traffic is slow on the M2. That's approaching the Nelson Street off-slip. And also, as Jane mentioned in her news, the Old Mill Road in Banbridge is currently closed at the junctions of the Points Pass Road and Eden Derry Road. That's because of a serious road traffic collision. So road users are being advised to avoid the area at this time. If you've spotted anything else, you can let us know when it's safe to do so. 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

0: Friday, I'm in love. Good morning, it's the Q Radio Breakfast Show. Hi to Danielle, who is off to Portugal tomorrow for 4 nights.
1: Oh, lovely. Enjoy that.
0: Nice. There's something very satisfying. If you can get away and just a little bit of sun when it gets dark and wet and cold here.
1: It's just a little bit nicer,
0: it's
1: isn't
0: nice,
1: it?
0: It's nice, isn't it?
1: Yeah.
0: Even earlier, almost talking about a bikini holiday. She's
1: no,
0: got
1: well,
0: up.
1: If I look at the weather next week, it's raining. It's raining every day.
0: Is it?
1: Yes. But hopefully not all day. I don't even care. I actually don't even care.
0: So be sitting there by the pool in your bikini, drinking a Mai Tai or whatever
1: with one of the
0: called.
1: Wee, you know, the wee umbrellas and the cocktails, just that over the head.
2: But

0: George Ezra, Green Green Grass on the Q-Radio Breakfast Show. Good morning at 7:30. Jane Veitch has got her headlines.
1: Good morning, Connor. Well, the cost of a new digital record system for our health service is spiralling out of control. An extra £20 million is going to be needed this year. During a budget briefing to the Stormont Health Committee yesterday, department officials said that the expected cost of running the system was £15 million, but this has now risen to £35 million. Sinn Féin and People Before Profit elected representatives have received letters from police probing alleged criminal offences in the ongoing dispute on the Garvahi Road. Yesterday, police said they were moving to the next phase of their investigation in connection with the Drumcree dispute. And around 45,000 homes and businesses here are facing a flood risk this winter. And forecasters are predicting very turbulent weather and heavy rain. And these are properties that lie on river or coastal floodplains. And then finally, just a national story. The Labour Party has held onto its parliamentary seat in the Holborn and St Pancras by-election, overcoming competition from the Greens. Camden Council leader Sagal Abdi Wali won by more than 3,300 votes. Recently, the Green Party made record gains in London, largely at Labour's expense. That was in May's local elections. So there you go.
0: Thank you, Jane Veitch. Thank you very much. Hi to Mark. Would you hear this? Just filled up the car. 95 quid.
1: Oh.
0: That's some start to your Friday. Nicole was moaning too about the petrol prices yesterday, but
1: it is a bit grim,
0: everybody
1: isn't it?
0: Loving that story that you shared yesterday about being able going on to being able to go on to Google Maps rather.
1: That's right.
0: And see all the forecourt pricing.
2: Yeah,
0: there.
2: See
0: that's,
2: all the different prices. Yes, I haven't actually tried that yet. I must do that next time I need to fill up my car. Greatly hack.
0: Nicole is somebody that would drive 20 miles to save a penny a litre.
1: Pennywise, pounds foolish.
0: That's a false yes. economy there.
1: Yeah,
0: it,
1: yeah.
0: You know, it's going to cost you a tenner to drive to the petrol garage and back there. To save 30p or whatever it is.
2: But she'll feel like she got the bargain in her head, so you know.
0: Yeah, yeah.
2: The moral
0: yeah,
2: victory, yes. I feel like.
0: Thank you, Jane Veitch. We'll chat to you a little bit later, will we?
1: You will indeed, yes.
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0: Amy Winehouse and Valerie on the Curio Breakfast Show. Good morning, 20 to 8. Happy Friday. What happened to poor old Joe?
1: Joe, I know. Did you see this? Joe from Wicklow.
0: Joe is a county councillor.
1: Yeah.
0: Why has he gone viral?
1: So he has gone completely viral. His name's Joe B. And he was trying to put up a serious TikTok and he was talking about rent increases.
0: Yes.
1: But somehow, if you've ever put up a TikTok video, it tries to give you a suggestion of what music to use.
0: Yes. And this happened to poor Joe.
2: Good evening, everyone. This is Joe B. in here. Bad news from Wicklow County Council's meeting.
0: It's terrifying. So menacing, isn't it?
1: This is terrifying music, and all you can really hear from him is bad news for Wicklow County Council. It's extremely ominous. So the comments went absolutely crazy. Joe has gone completely viral. I'm sure Joe put his phone away and then looked back and went, whoa, so many notifications. Over 100,000 people have seen this video, and obviously he didn't mean for the scary music to go, but it just adds to the video.
0: The comments are unbelievable. Crystal unclear. I'm going to be Joe for Halloween.
1: Oh yes, loads of people apparently are going to be Joe for Halloween now.
0: Wicklow deserves answers and subtitles. Is the purge happening? It's absolutely fantastic.
1: Yeah, so Joe has actually seen the funny side of it, and he's admitted he's still getting the hang of TikTok, and he reckons he might need a few lessons with it.
0: He has been on TV and everything.
1: Oh yeah, yeah, yeah. This guy's gone pretty viral. He was actually saying he hopes that it actually highlights the issue he was trying to talk about. It's something about council rent increases in County Wicklow, okay. And that's what he was actually trying to say.
0: I don't know if anybody got that message, no. To be fair to him, poor old Joe. We'll get a full look at what's trending or entertainment news on the way before 8 o'clock. Are we chatting traders? Are we doing spoilers?
1: We're not doing spoilers, but we're chatting traders.
0: More next.
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4: With Kenny's Food Fair, Randallstown. Driving down prices this autumn. McKinney's Sugar now only 89p for a 1 kilogram bag. That's sweet.
1: Good morning. Traffic is slow on the M2. That's approaching the Nelson Street offset. Also the West Link, that's going towards York Street. And as Jane mentioned in her news, the Old Mill Road, that's in Banbridge, it's currently closed at the junctions of Points Pass Road and Eden Derry Road. That's because of a serious road traffic collision. Road users are advised to avoid the area at this time. If you've spotted anything else, you can let us know about it on the Q Radio Travel Line, 90 89 0 110.
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2: First up this morning.
3: So there's more romance on the way for Bridgerton fans. Great news. So this time it's the mother's turn. So Netflix has announced a new spin-off that's going to follow a young Lady Violet on how she fell in love with her husband Edmund. So in Bridgerton, most of the series they do, they focus on a particular character and it'll focus on their life.
2: Oh yes.
3: And this one will obviously go back in time then. So the series is going to reveal how the parents of the 8 Bridgerton siblings first got together.
2: Oh, very good.
3: Okay. I do like a bit of Bridgerton.
2: I haven't watched a single episode.
3: Have you not? I don't know if it would be your thing.
2: No.
3: It's not that raunchy.
2: Can't be watching that mucky series.
3: It's not that bad. This is one you can't get on board with, though. Celeb Traders, of course, it was back on BBC One last night. It was another really dramatic episode. I'm looking forward to hearing what you thought of it. I know you haven't watched it, Connor.
2: I've watched the first two. Haven't watched last night, so catch up later.
3: If you didn't watch it last night, don't worry, I'm not going to ruin anything. But there was a big cliffhanger.
2: Mm-hmm.
3: So we found out what happened there at the first round table. There were loads of twists. There was a bit of Traders history made. And celebrities also faced a new challenge. I know we were just saying we don't really like the challenges, but they had to go into crypts. They always put quite a lot of effort into the challenges, and there was lots of drama. So you don't have to wait another week to watch another episode. There's going to be another one tonight at 8 o'clock.
2: Good stuff. You can get caught up.
3: Oh, and we knew that music. Harry Potter. Kit Harington, he was saying that the Harry Potter TV series is doing the books more than justice. So obviously this TV series is going to come out on Christmas Day on HBO. And Kit Harington, he's going to be playing Gilderoy Lockhart in the second season. So he said they've started filming the second season and he's really excited about it.
2: I think this TV show, I think it's going to be better than the films.
3: Ooh, big
2: statement. No, I really do. You think about how old the films are, and you know, HBO's got to be massive budget. Like, that's the people that made and produced Game of Thrones.
3: Well, Daniel Radcliffe's not in it though, is he?
2: No, it'll be a new actor.
3: No, then. No.
2: You're not,
3: it's not Harry then?
2: I don't know. I think it's going to be really good. I'm not a massive Harry Potter
3: and
2: fan,
3: Hermione,
2: but I think it's going to look brilliantly. I think they'll do a fantastic job.
3: I'm sure, obviously they will. Obviously they will. But I just, you know, Harry Potter's.
2: And the first episode is out on Christmas Day.
3: Yes.
2: That's class. Mm-hmm. That's going to be great. That is you. Caught up for now.
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0: New one from Taylor Swift on the Curio Breakfast Show. That is Patient Zero. Good morning. Hi to Warren, who says his cuz was the original Gilderoy Lockhart.
1: Yes, in the entertainment news there, we were talking about Kit Harington, who's going to play Gilderoy Lockhart in the new Harry Potter TV series. But Warren, your cousin was Gilderoy Lockhart, so your cousin was Kenneth Branagh.
0: That's pretty cool.
1: That is super cool.
0: That's a good claim to fame, that,
1: yes,
0: isn't it?
1: So many amazing movies. I'm just having a look through his IMDb here, and so many movies. Wow,
0: that's a
1: big Hollywood star.
0: That's pretty cool. I like that. Still to come on the show today, we will close the lines for the Q Factor at 9:30. We'll hear from some more of the hopefuls, the contestants, a little later on the show. Now, after 8:00, I want to chat about when has your phone went off inappropriately?
1: Okay.
0: I'm just going to say it. I bumped into an old flame yesterday in the shop, right? An ex.
1: An ex bumping into the ex, oh my word.
0: My

0: I'd give it to you.
1: So I'd win?
0: No, I win, but you'd get the money.
1: Oh, so I win.
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15: From the Q Radio newsroom at 8 o'clock, I'm Jane Veitch and these are your top stories this morning. Around 45,000 homes and businesses here are facing a flood risk this winter as forecasters predict turbulent weather and increased downpours. The properties lie on river or coastal floodplains. Just 12 of 30 flood alleviation schemes announced in recent years had been completed by last year. That's according to an audit office report. The DFI say of the 18 delayed schemes, 8 started in May. Downpatrick was hit very hard in 2023, but no work has started on a plan scheme there beyond a business case being developed. And the cost of a new digital records system for the health service here is spiralling out of control, with an extra £20 million needed this year. During a budget briefing to the Stormont Health Committee yesterday, department officials said that the expected cost of running the system was £15 million, but the yearly total had now risen to £35 million. Sinn Féin and People Before Profit elected representatives have received letters from the police probing alleged criminal offences in the ongoing parading dispute on the Garvahi Road. Yesterday, police said they were moving to the next phase of their investigation in connection with the Drumcree dispute. Nationally, Labour has won the Holborn and St Pancras by-election. The party's retained the seat vacated by former PM Sir Keir Starmer. Camden Council leader Sagal Abdiwali beat the Greens comfortably with a majority of more than 3,300.
16: I've watched people across Camden work to build communities where difference is not something to fear, but something to value. We cannot allow that work built over

0: generations to be casually undone by those who seek to divide us.
1: Reform UK's Home Affairs spokesperson Zia Youssef recently attacked her candidacy in the by-election as a British Somalian. Zach Polanski came second but insists he will absolutely continue as the Green Party leader. The US Defence Secretary Pete Hegseth has confirmed the firing squad execution of a former US Army officer convicted of a mass shooting will be live streamed. Nadal Hassan opened fire at the Fort Hood base in 2009, killing 13 and wounding 32 others. A major new report has found a dramatic increase in people being assessed for ADHD and autism is leaving thousands waiting for help. It's calling for big changes so support can be given based on people's needs. And finally, one traffic story. The Old Mill Road in Banbridge is currently closed at the junctions of the Point Pass Road and Eden Derry Road because of a serious road accident. You should avoid the area. That is your headline news at 8. We have more local stories next.
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1: Northern Ireland women are in action this evening in the first leg of the World Cup playoff. They're hosting Portugal, saying their priority is just to stay in the tie ahead of next week's second leg in Portimão. And Manchester City boss Enzo Maresco faces the media for the first time. Since the club were found guilty of breaching Premier League financial rules, he'll hold his pre-match news conference ahead of Sunday's trip to Liverpool. Finally, Formula One says this weekend's Singapore Grand Prix will go ahead, and that's despite pollution in the area hitting record levels. Wildfires have been burning throughout parts of Indonesia for weeks, sending smoke across the country and into neighbouring nations. The practice session for the race gets underway this morning. That's all for now. I'm Jane Veitch. More headlines at 8:30.
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8: Thank you, Jivich. Good morning. Sunny spells and scattered showers today. Highs of around 15.
2: 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With Connor and Amy.

0: Roger Sanchez, Another Chance. Good morning, it's the Q-Radio Breakfast Show. Welcome along to Friday, coming up on 10 past 8. Conor Brennan with you, Eamon McGuckin. Good morning.
1: Good morning, happy Friday.
0: Happy Friday. I was at the shop yesterday and I bumped into an old flame.
1: Oh my word, tell me all about it. What happened?
0: I bumped into an ex. It was all good. Listen, very civil. Very civil.
1: An ex from years ago. I don't want to ask too many questions.
0: Many years ago. And we were chatting about kids and stuff like that. She has kids, I have kids. Not together. Not our kids.
1: Okay.
0: Anyway.
1: Okay. I get you.
0: You get me.
1: That's quite nice.
0: Catching up on life, yeah. Right? And just having a chat about work and careers.
1: Well, that's
0: and,
1: nice. You know, that
0: it's nice
1: okay.
0: and civil, right? And then all of a sudden, from my pocket. My phone starts ringing. And this is my ringtone.
1: This is your ringtone here?
0: This apparently is my ringtone. So I just recently changed. I just changed over my phone, right? Not that long. Like last week or the week before, something like that. And whatever has happened in the sync up, a long time ago, that was my ringtone. But years ago, it was when the first Deadpool film came out.
1: Okay, it's back in the day when people used to have songs as their ringtone, which is less common now.
0: That was Deadpool's ringtone, and I thought it was really cool, so I downloaded that, and I had that as my ringtone. So I'm sitting there, right, and I'm trying to be, you know, I'm trying to give, like, you know, responsible father, doing okay for himself.
1: You're trying to give off a good impression, of course.
0: And my pocket...
1: What even is that?
0: It's given absolute weirdo. The dog growls and everything.
1: That is weird, Connor. She must have been like, oh.
0: He's not okay.
1: That wouldn't have been the ringtone when you were with said person, though.
0: No.
1: Imagine. And then she would have thought, oh, still hasn't changed that ringtone. What you heard. That's weird.
0: Absolutely ludicrous. And that's the clean version, too. The one playing in my pocket wasn't. That's DMX. X gonna give it to you. So. There you go, X gonna give it to you.
1: Oh, that's she's so like, embarrassing. Oh, Did she say anything or did she just run?
0: No, she was just like, all right, okay, see you later. Gotta go through the school run. Be like, thank God I dodged a bullet there.
1: Yeah.
0: So what we're asking this morning is, when has your phone gone off at the worst possible time? Really inappropriately. This is Sam Fenzer.

0: Sam Fender, Olivia Dean, and Rain Me In on the Q Radio Breakfast Show. Good morning to Flynn.
1: Hi guys, as we're saying about the phone going off at the wrong time, it wasn't me, but I made the phone call. My dad was down paying his respects in November at the City Hall when the minute silence came, and I rang him.
2: Oh no, that is the worst.
3: That funny.
2: That's the absolute worst.
0: We're chatting about when our phone has went off at the completely wrong occasion. 0772 687 001. You'll get us there on WhatsApp. Hi guys, I set my husband's ringtone so when he calls me.
2: Oh yeah, like a specific one for your contacts. Okay,
0: so you're the one that I want. Forgot about it until he rang me while I was getting a smear test. So ooh, she's there.
2: Maybe you could just sing along. Help you through.
0: That's a vibe.
2: And you wouldn't be able to, you know, go over and hang up, so you just have to let it play out. Yeah. That would be the worst bit. It does happen quite a lot, and you know, whenever it happens at the worst possible time, anyone, you know, ladies who carry a handbag, or if, you know, anybody who has puts their phone in a bag, when your phone goes off at an inappropriate time and everyone's quiet, you're scrambling around in your handbag to find your phone. Can you find it? No.
0: Never.
2: It's the last thing you see.
0: Oh, was that the end of your story? Oh, sorry. I thought there was just like an awkward silence. I thought you were going to say something else. Wow. You can tell it's Friday.
2: You can so tell it's Friday, isn't it? We're really feeling
0: it. I totally zoomed out there when you were talking.
2: I was looking at you and I was like, he hasn't heard one word I said.
0: This is
2: not
0: Billie Eilish, Bad

0: Billy Eilish, Bad Guy, Curio Breakfast. Good morning. When is your phone went off at the absolute worst time? Hi, Tanya.
1: LV, set as ringtone, as you do. And I was at my mum's funeral, and then wham bam. Forgot to switch it off or silence all that jazz. And then, lo and behold, I get a phone call. Yes. Can you imagine the looks?
2: Everyone will understand. It's happened to the best of us.
0: Yeah, that's not a good one. Yeah, funerals has been a common one this morning. Happens a lot of funerals.
2: A few of those, yeah. There's a message from Danielle. Yeah, my mother-in-law's mobile phone started ringing at a wake. Yeah, her ringtone was Walk of Lift by Dire Straits. Thankfully, the family found it funny.
0: Walk of what?
2: Walk of Lift.
0: Walk of Lift?
2: That's what it says in the message.
0: Walk of Life?
2: Walk of Life would make more sense.
3: I was called to jury duty a few years ago when you needed to go and sit in the courtroom for 2 weeks. Never get picked for a good week and a half. When I finally did get picked, I was walking down into the court to get chosen or not. My phone started to blare Rihanna Disturbia at its loudest. I mean, I was absolutely mortified.
2: You know what? I think I had this as a ringtone too. What a song.
0: Absolute tune. You mentioned that, and for a while everybody had Like a G6.
2: Like a G6.
0: Far East Movement. Yeah. Is that what they were called? Like a G6. Keep those coming in this morning. 0770 2 687 001. When is your phone went off at the absolute worst time? We'll go through more of those this morning. And you've just over an hour if you're a budding Q Factor contestant.
2: Yes, the lines will close at 9:30.
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5: With Kenny's Food Fair, Randallstown. 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Pick up a freshly baked golden apple tart now, just £2.49, while they're hot.
2: Good morning. In Belfast at the M3 on slip, that is now cleared. There was an earlier road traffic collision on lane 1, Bangerbound. It's now cleared, but there still are knock-on delays. The M1 is slow going between Lisburn Services and Junction 1 at Broadway. The M2 approaching the Nelson Street off slip. The West Link approaching York Street. The Old Mill Road in Banbridge is currently closed at the junctions of the Points Pass Road and Edenderry Road because of a serious road traffic collision. And we had a message in this morning that all the Rathlin ferries are cancelled today. That's because of the weather. Anything else? 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

0: Teddy Swims. Good morning. It's the Curio Breakfast Show. 8:30, Friday morning. Jane Veitch has got her headlines.
1: Good morning again, Connor. Well, around 45,000 homes and businesses here are facing a flood risk this winter. Forecasters are predicting very turbulent weather and increased downpours. These are properties that lie on river or coastal flood plains. And just 12 of 30 flood alleviation schemes announced in recent years had been completed last year. That's according to an Audit Office report. And the cost of a new digital record system here is for the health service is spiralling out of control. An extra £20 million is needed. It was thought it was only going to cost £15 million, but now the yearly total has risen to £35 million. And Sinn Féin and People Before Profit elected representatives have received letters from the police probing alleged criminal offences in the ongoing dispute on the Gurbahi Road. Nationally, the Labour Party's held on to its parliamentary seat in the Holborn and St Pancras by-election. This is overcoming competition from the Greens. The Green Party had made record gains in London, largely at Labour's expense. That was back in May's local elections. And then just one more story, changing gear slightly. Art, Banksy. You all know Banksy?
2: Yes.
0: Yes.
1: So two concrete walls featuring Banksy's artwork are going to be removed and craned into this gallery later in Essex for a new exhibition. It's called Out of Line, Banksy and the Art of Dissent. And there's going to be a new piece unveiled tomorrow, and it is called Rat with Drill.
0: Isn't that crazy? And that'll be worth millions and millions and millions.
1: Rat with Drill.
0: Meanwhile, over here in our part of the world, we also have concrete walls. How much would they be worth? You know, the concrete walls up between the falls and the Shankill?
1: Oh, the murals?
0: Yeah.
2: Well, they could be put in a museum or something like that. They could be, yeah.
0: I'm sure they will be one day.
1: But they're usually on the end of houses, so to remove that and crane it into a gallery could be problematic.
0: You get a nice new feature. You could have one of those, you know, open space. What do you call those things? You know, when it just opens up in your garden, you could just remove the wall and
1: not sure
0: we've got nice
1: the weather for it here, but anyway, so rat with drill.
2: Banksy, and Banksy stuff usually, you know, it'll have like a deep meaning of what rat with drill actually means. I'm sure
0: he could do anything now, and people would lose their minds for it.
2: People still don't know who Banksy is then.
1: No, there were rumours it was Neil Buchanan, but
0: no, it's not Neil Buchanan.
1: Remember that?
0: Yeah, no, it's not. It's definitely not him. It's not Terry Bradley either. Jane Veitch, the girls are out tonight.
2: Oh yes, we're out tonight.
1: Yes, we are at Jerry's show at the Waterfront.
0: Very exciting. I have had to listen. Here's a little peek behind the curtain.
1: What do you mean?
0: Ladies and gentlemen of the Curio Breakfast Show, I've had to listen to these two all morning, natter on about what they're wearing. And is
2: you
0: it
2: have
0: tight?
2: To do that.
0: Are we getting the legs out tonight? Are we getting the legs out?
2: I didn't put any tan
0: Could
2: on,
0: you
2: so
0: be
2: I didn't
0: annoyed?
2: Have time.
0: Could you be annoyed wearing fake tan?
2: There I was thinking he wasn't listening to us. He obviously was.
0: I've had no choice.
1: And then I said, we have to be able to walk to the afters.
2: Yeah.
0: What's the plans tonight then? What does Friday night look like?
2: Well, we're going to see Jerry Lav's live pod in the Waterfront. He's completely sold out, I'm pretty sure. I think he released a couple of extra tickets yesterday, maybe.
0: Mm-hmm.
2: But yeah, it's going to be a really good show. We're really looking forward to it.
1: But we still don't know what we're wearing.
2: No.
1: I think
2: Jerry messaged me last night to see what I was wearing.
1: I know, it's my wardrobe. I cannot fit anything else in, but I don't have a stitch that I like.
0: Point proven.
1: Why
0: point
1: is
0: proven,
1: this?
0: If you're listening, this is what I've had to endure all morning. And I guarantee, if I went round to your house and opened up your wardrobe, there would be 10,000 outfits.
2: Well, there's not, though.
0: There would be a multitude of clothes for you. What did you wear this time last year? You weren't walking around naked.
2: I don't know.
0: You had clothes on.
2: I don't know. I find this time
0: of
2: year really difficult.
0: Jane Veitch.
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4: 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Is that what devils do?

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1: Good morning, it's the Curio Breakfast Show at another 3. What's going on?
2: What? You're talking over the Airtastic.com part.
1: Was that still talking?
2: It was still going.
1: I couldn't hear that in my headphones. There's something weird going on today. Do you know what it is? I'm having a tough time. 3 minutes and 21 seconds of John Newman. More clothes chat.
2: Yes, it actually started us off again to talk more about clothes.
1: So sorry if I've zoned out a little bit today. All right, this is what I have to put up with.
2: It's just so easy for you. You know, all you have to do is pick a t-shirt or a shirt. That's about it. What a life.
1: You have to do the exact same thing.
2: No, it's so different. There's so many options.
1: It's not any different.
2: So many things we could wear. Anyway.
1: 20 to 9.
2: Yes.
1: Let's get you sent off to your Tastic. One last chance to win those passes this week.
2: If you would like to win the family of 4 pass, just see if you can answer this clue.
3: Our names are Amelia and Gracie. We go to Gilswell Eden Moor. Your clue is, what did Cinderella leave at the ball?
2: Brilliant clue. What did Cinderella leave at the ball?
1: What did she leave? Do you know? Would you like to take those passes off us? We'd love to get you on the phone. Give us a call now. 90-236-967.
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4: With Kenny's Food Fair, Randallstown. Driving down prices this autumn. Ballyrushane butter now only £2.89 for 500 grams this October while stocks last.
2: Good morning. Traffic is slow on the M1. That's going between Lisburn Services and Junction 1 at Broadway. The M2, that's from Junction 1, Fort William, to the Nelson Street off-slip. The West Link going towards York Street. The Sydenham Bypass, that's from the M3 Lagan Bridge to the D Street Junction. Also, the Old Mill Road and Banbridge is currently closed at the junctions of the Points Pass Road and Edenderry Road because of a serious road traffic collision. Road users are advised to avoid the area at this time. And we had a message in earlier that all Rathlin ferries are cancelled today. That's because of the weather. Anything else? 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
4: My name's April.
1: Oh, April. Very good. Yeah. What age are you?
2: I'm 7 years old.
1: You're seven years old.
5: When's your birthday, April?
2: February the 22nd.
1: Oh, it's February the 22nd.
5: Go back 9 months. Are we in April now? Maybe we're not.
1: I don't know. Whereabouts are you from, April?
2: Very
1: nice. And have you got any nice plans for the weekend? Are you doing anything fun?
4: We're going to do a fundraiser tonight for we're going for my brother's birthday and my mother's birthday
2: to play bingo.
1: Oh, you're playing bingo for a fundraiser? That sounds brilliant. Good luck for tonight. That sounds really fun.
5: It's been a Derry takeover this week,
1: hasn't
5: it?
1: It has been loads, yeah.
5: Did you hear the clue then? Do you know what the answer is?
2: Is it Cinderella that leaves her glassy at the ball?
1: Let's see if you're right.
6: You're right. The answer is a glass slipper.
1: Very well done. Yes, it was Cinderella and the Glass Slipper. So that means you have got your family of four pass for Airtastic. And also from us, you've got a day off homework pass. Does that sound good?
2: Yeah.
1: Great.
5: Oh, very good. Very good.
1: Oh, thank you so much. And good luck tonight at the bingo. Hopefully you win there as well.
2: Okay.
5: Yeah. Do you know all the rules?
2: Yeah.
5: You're going to have to get Mummy to show you all the rules.
2: Yeah.
5: Mummy works in bingo.
2: Yeah.
1: Oh, no, you're a pro then. Oh,
5: okay, right.
1: Right, you're going to have to do a few bingo calls or something for us here.
5: Give us your best bingo call. Now's your time to shine. Come on.
4: Oh, you can.
1: You absolutely can.
5: It's your job.
4: Pretty simple, so you just call the number.
1: Why don't you do like a wee, you know, what do you call them? Like the numbers that call them different things,
5: what
1: don't
5: is
1: they?
5: It? Two fat ladies. Are we allowed to say that?
1: I don't
5: that
1: know
5: one?
1: If you're allowed that one anymore. What?
5: Oh, you can't say it. So what's 88 now?
4: It's just all the 8s, 8 8s.
1: All the 8s, 8 8.
4: Every double digit we got in, it's the same. It's just all the 8s or all the 2s.
5: Okay. It's a PC world we live in, isn't it?
4: Yeah. No
5: listen, rightly so. I mean, I suppose. Well, listen, guys.
1: Okay.
5: Have a good time tonight.
1: Thank you. Bye-bye.
2: Thank you.
5: Bye.
4: Bye. Bye.

0: Smith and Stay on the Cube Radio Breakfast Show. Good morning. On the show today, we have been chatting about when your phone has went off at the wrong time.
1: Yes, good morning to Ollie. He says, no embarrassing ringtone moments, but I was on a bus that was completely full and I opened a WhatsApp video and of course I was completely caught out with that one of the woman in the background, should I say, expressing herself very loudly. Absolutely scandered. Everyone's had that sent into like a WhatsApp group at some point.
0: That has got me so many times.
1: Or it's like a video on Facebook and you think it's just something and then all of a sudden your phone's in full volume and people are looking at you. I've seen that happen to people in public and I think, oh, you poor person.
0: The most recent one I got done with was supposed to be a video of Jamie Bryson.
1: Right.
0: It was like Jamie Bryson up at Drumcree or something, and obviously it's been a big thing in the news, so you think, oh, this is obviously, you know,
1: news, it's on social media.
0: What's he saying? You click on it and it's that lady just...
1: Oh, no.
0: Expressing herself.
1: And not out in public as well, everybody looking at you and all.
0: It's done me so many times. Plenty of tunes like this coming up after 9 o'clock. Let's get you warmed up for Friday morning. LMC versus U2. It's Q Radio.

0: Okay, after 9 o'clock this morning, we've got the Happy Hour, we've got the Friday Morning Mashup, and at 9:30 we close.
1: We close the Q Factor.
0: The lines will close very soon, and we'll hear from some of the contestants after Jane Veach at 9.
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10: From the Q Radio newsroom at 9 o'clock, I'm Jane Veitch and these are your top stories this morning. Around 45,000 homes and businesses here are facing a flood risk this winter as forecasters predict turbulent weather and increased downpours. The properties lie on river or coastal floodplains. Just 12 of 30 flood alleviation schemes announced in recent years had been completed by last year. That's according to an audit office report. The DFI said of the 18 delayed schemes, 8 did start back in May. Downpatrick in County Down was hit hard in 2023, but no work has started on a planned scheme beyond a business case being developed. And the cost of a new digital record system for the health service here is spiralling out of control, with an extra £20 million needed this year. During a budget briefing to the Stormont Health Committee on Thursday, department officials said that the expected cost of running the system this year was £15 million, but the total had now risen to £35 million. Sinn Féin and People Before Profit elected representatives have received letters from police probing alleged criminal offences in the ongoing parading dispute on the Garvahi Road. Yesterday, police said they were moving to the next phase of their investigation in connection with Drumcree. Nationally, Labour has won the Holborn and St Pancras by-election. The party's retained the seat vacated by former PM Sir Keir Starmer. Camden Council leader Sagal Abdi Wali beat the Greens comfortably with a majority of more than 3,300.
11: I've watched people across Camden work to build communities where difference is not something to fear, but something to value. We cannot allow that work built over generations to be casually undone by those who seek to divide us.
10: In international news, the US Defence Secretary Pete Hegseth has confirmed the firing squad execution of a former US Army officer convicted of a mass shooting will be live streamed. Nadal Hassan opened fire at the Fort Hood base back in 2009, killing 13 and wounding 32 others. A major new report found a dramatic increase in people being assessed for ADHD and autism, leaving many waiting for help. It's calling for big changes so support can be given based on people's needs. That is your headline news at 9 o'clock. Nuala has more local stories next.
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0: historic Moravian village. 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
4: Northern Ireland women are in action this evening on the first leg of their World Cup playoff. They're hosting Portugal, saying their priority is just to stay in the tie ahead of next week's second leg in Portimão. And Manchester City boss Enzo Maresca faces the media for the first time since the club was found guilty of breaching Premier League financial rules. He'll hold his pre-match news conference ahead of Sunday's trip to Liverpool. And Everton's owners say they're considering potentially selling the club. The Friedkin Group has confirmed it's exploring new investment options for the Premier League side, including the potential sale of a controlling interest. And finally, Formula One says this weekend Singapore Grand Prix will go ahead. That's despite pollution in the area hitting record levels. Wildfires have been burning throughout parts of Indonesia for weeks, sending smoke across the country and into neighbouring nations. The practice session for the race gets underway in half an hour's time. That is your news on Sport at 9 on Q Radio. I'm Jane Veitch, back in an hour's time.
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6: Thank you, Jane Veitch. Sunny spells and scattered showers today. Highs around 15.
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0: Massive again to Kelly Rowland with Love Takes Over. Good morning.
1: It's time to face the mic.
0: I'm getting so excited.
2: It's now 11 minutes past nine.
0: Yes.
2: Lines will close at 9:30 for the Q Factor.
0: And then that is it.
2: After
0: the show today, come 10 o'clock, we're going to be locked away in a room with the suits and we are going to deliberate and we're going to argue and we're going to fight. And the claws are going to be out.
2: Are we going to fight?
0: And we're going to throw sausage rolls at each other. And 15s. And at the end of it all, we will come out battered and bruised.
2: Oh, hopefully not.
0: And non-disclosure agreements will be signed. Whatever happens in the room stays in the room.
2: Okay.
0: But the point being, we will have our final 10.
2: Yes, that's the most exciting thing. We are going to have the final 10 people. And then next week, we're going to announce to you who those final 10 are.
0: And as if one of those final 10, in a matter of weeks, is going to be sitting right here in this studio, co-presenting this show with us.
2: Yeah, every single day. Every day.
0: Wow. Let's hear from some more of the applicants now. At this stage, these are just applicants. We haven't judged anybody yet. And see what you think.
1: The Q Factor. Who should win? Who do you want to wake up with every morning?
3: All right, guys. Let's get this show on the road. Let's start this day off on high. Turn this up.
4: I'm here to bring you the giggles, the banter and the music and the positive vibes in the morning. And I have been known to do a little impersonation now and again. Jamie Norgue, you do me live.
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6: I've had people ask me, am I from Yorkshire? Are you from South Africa? Are you Canadian? Nobody knows. Guesses as to where you think I'm from, and bonus points if you can guess where in Northern Ireland I've been living for the last 7 years.
7: This is a cracker. What do you call an alien with three balls? An extraterrestrial?

0: Bastille and Pompeii on the Curio Breakfast Show. Good morning and happy Friday. Coming up on 20 past nine. A little over 10 minutes to go before the Lions close on Q Factor.
1: Yes, we're very close to that deadline.
0: Let's get some big tunes on for Friday morning. 07702-687-001. You'll get us there on WhatsApp. What are we after?
1: What are we after? We're after Friday tunes. Whatever is going to sound like the weekend to you, the start of the weekend.
0: I like that. Friday feels. What's yours? Let us know. We could hear from you and your tune before 10 this morning.
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3: With Kenny's Food Fair, Randallstown. Driving down prices this autumn. McKinney's Sugar now only 89p for a 1 kilogram bag. That's sweet.
1: Good morning. In Belfast, the M1 and Westlink, that's Junction 2, Stockman's Lane to York Street, going eastbound. It's been checked and some stones and rocks, those have been removed. The roads are clear again. Also in Belfast, the Sydenham Bypass, there is currently a broken down car in Lane 1, close to the D Street Junction, so please pass that with caution. Of course, the Westlink is then slow, that's going towards York Street. The M2 from Junction 1 at Fort William to the Nelson Street off slip, and the Sydenham Bypass, as I mentioned there, with that broken down car. That's going from the M3 Lagan Bridge to the D Street Junction. If you've spotted anything else this morning, you can let us know about it on the Q Radio Travel Line, 90 89 0 110.
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1: Live a Joy and Dreamer playing on the Curio Breakfast Show. Plenty more like that with Garth Woods tonight, 7 o'clock. He's got dance anthems for Friday evening. Hi, Danielle.
2: Good morning. How are we? Connor, you may. Happy Friday. I've done something really scary that I probably have never done in my life. I've just put in for the Q Factor. I actually feel sick now. But I've submitted it. Before 9:30, I wasn't going to do it, but I have done it. Happy listening, and please.
1: Unbelievable.
3: Very well done. Thank you for sending your entry in. That is great. Yeah, if you are still on the fence about it, you literally have less than 5 minutes.
1: I know, I feel sick for you.
3: I feel nervous.
1: I feel really nervous too. My hands are sweating.
3: Me too.
1: Wow, we'll be closing lines shortly after the weekend.

0: it's 9:30.
1: Our palms are sweaty. We're nervous.
0: You know, we launched this thing 3 weeks ago, the Q Factor. We did something that hasn't been done before. And instead of going out, you know, to the industry and all these, you know, radio job websites, we thought, you know what? This show is all about you listening to it.
1: Yeah. And also risk, so which this is, but it's also very exciting.
0: The only person we would ever want to come onto this show is a listener to be the next Q Radio breakfast presenter. It's a bold move.
1: It is a bold move, but it's extremely exciting. People who maybe wouldn't have applied before now have the chance.
0: And over the last few weeks, genuinely, we have had some absolute diamonds come through.
1: Absolutely. We really, really have. It's been really, really exciting, and I cannot wait for the next stages. I can't believe that it's been open for 3 weeks, isn't that right?
0: 3 weeks.
1: So lots of entries have come in. Thank you so much if you've taken the time to send in an entry, put the effort in to show us what you've got, show us a bit of your personality. We will be deliberating after the show today, and we will whittle it down to our final 10, which I'm sure will not be an easy job to do.
0: We have a contestant in our WhatsApp there having a bit of a nightmare. The video is uploading on the website as we speak, and it's stuck at 80%, and they're panicking that it won't upload.
1: Oh, what a nightmare. Okay, well, we'll hopefully...
0: If you are one or 2 minutes over this morning, I have got your name there. Do not panic.
1: You can maybe email it or something, I'm sure it'll
0: be fine. You're trying to do. We're about to close the lines in the next... We should do it now, actually.
1: We should do it now.
0: Best of luck, everybody.
1: Good luck.
2: 5, 4, 3, 2...

0: What is being sung there?
1: Oh, I did find out earlier in the week, but I've forgotten now.
0: Fugel. Alternate, moving to the sun. It's Curio Breakfast, 9:32. We've had permission to play this next voice note.
2: This is so exciting. I actually have applied as well, and I have told nobody except my bestest of bestest friends. Haven't even told my husband or my kids or my sisters, but I'm so excited.
0: Yeah.
1: Yes, come on. You've applied. Good luck.
0: Quite a few requests for this, the score. I think it's perfect for the morning. That's

0: Rockers featuring Eamon McGuckin on the Curia Breakfast Show. I like the way. All that's left to come today, we'll wrap up the show with
1: the Friday morning mashup.
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3: With Kenny's Food Fair, Randallstown. 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
1: Good morning. In Belfast, the Sydney bypass, that's now clear. There was a broken down car in Lane 1, close to the D Street junction. It's been removed, however, knock-on delays are still expected, but they will clear shortly. The M2 is slow from Junction 1 at Fort William to the Nelson Street off-slip, and the West Link, that's going towards York Street. If you've spotted anything else, you can let us know about it whenever it's safe to do so. 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
1: Nice, nice. You socialite. I'm going to be at Oma tomorrow night and Tiger Lily's for 30 Plus Club. Looking forward to that.
0: Yes. Oh, I actually might see Andrew Ryan on Sunday too, because I will be at Julie's baby shower on Sunday. Yes, so nice. I went and got a little couple of wee things, bits and bobs to give, so I'm looking forward to it.
1: Enjoy your weekend however you spend it. Good luck to all of the Q Factor contestants. We are now going to be shipped into a little room here for a while to find our final 10, which we will reveal on The Breakfast Show next week.
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6: From the Q Radio newsroom at 10 o'clock, I'm Jane Veitch and these are your top stories this morning. The cost of a new digital record system for the health service here is spiralling out of control, with an extra $20 million needed this year. During a budget briefing to the Stormont Health Committee yesterday, department officials said that the expected cost of the system this year was $15 million, but the yearly total had now risen to £35 million. Around 45,000 homes and businesses here are facing a flood risk this winter as forecasters predict severe weather. The properties lie on river or coastal floodplains. Just 12 of 30 flood alleviation schemes announced in recent years had been completed by last year. That's according to an audit office report. The DFI say of the 18 delayed schemes, 8 did start in May. And in Downpatrick, that was hit hard, very hard back in 2023, but no work has started on a planned scheme there beyond a business case being developed. Sinn Féin and People Before Profit elected representatives have received letters from police probing alleged criminal offences in the ongoing parading dispute on Garvahi Road. Yesterday, police said they were moving to the next phase of their investigation in connection with Drumcree. The Green Party says it will be up to members to decide, the Green Party leader, whether he continues in the role after failing to become an MP in the Holborn and St Pancras by-election. Sagal Abdiwali secured a majority of more than 3,300 votes for Labour. Zach Polanski is saying he's disappointed and wants to stay on. Bridget Phillipson is the Labour Party's chair and says the result is a positive sign for Andy Burnham.
7: I think it demonstrates that Andy has got off to an incredibly strong start and is appealing to voters in seats like Holborn and St Pancras and across the country. We're seeing that. I hear it on the doors and it's really encouraging to see.
6: The US Defense Secretary has confirmed the firing squad execution of a former US Army officer convicted of a mass shooting will be live streamed to the public. Nadal Hassan fatally shot 13 people at Fort Hood back in 2009, injuring another 32. Pete Hegseth says showcasing his death will help people understand there are serious consequences, but people living in California aren't too happy with the way it's being carried out.
8: It's disgusting. It's childish. What's next? Pay-per-view? I mean, this is just ridiculous. It shouldn't be anything the public sees.
9: I think it's a bit inhumane. It's not something that needs to be shown, especially we don't know if kids are watching.
10: Very extreme, in my opinion. It's overly doing it.
6: That is your news. I've got the sport coming next.
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0: Ireland women are action this evening on the first leg of their World Cup playoff. They're hosting Portugal, saying their priority is just to stay in the tie ahead of next week's second leg in Portimão. And Manchester City boss Enzo Maresca faces the media for the first time since the club were found guilty of breaching Premier League financial rules. He will hold his pre-match news conference ahead of Sunday's trip to Liverpool. And Everton's owners say they're considering potentially selling the club. The Friedkin Group has confirmed it's exploring new investment options for the Premier League side, including the potential sale of a controlling interest. And that is your news and sport at 10 on Q Radio. I'm Jane Veitch. I'll be back with another update at 11 o'clock.
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2: Thanks, Jane. Sunny spells and scattered showers today with a high of 15 degrees. It's Friday, thank goodness. Yes, here with you, and let's start today's show off with a singer who last year became the first female singer to score UK number ones in four different decades.

on Q Radio's Mid Morning Show, and Alex Warren is going to be actually helping out Adam Levine on The Voice US. Going to be taking on that brand new role as his battle advisor for season 30. Going to be helping Adam's sort of singers through the battle rounds where teammates go head to head. Not the only big name joining, Patti LaBelle is also going to be helping out. Coming soon, then, we've got a quiz, and let's hope I get Henry on the phone. If you remember, if you tuned in yesterday, we're trying to get Henry to play the game because it was all fight and talk on the text. He wanted to take on Jay and his 2 points. We'll get to that soon, but right

0: It's time to put your general knowledge to the test. Answer as many questions as you can in 60 seconds. 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
1: Well, good news. I did get Henry. Henry is going to be taking part in today's It Only Takes a Minute. If you missed yesterday's show, I was trying to get Henry yesterday and I was thinking to myself, wait a minute, is this guy all talk? He gave us some fighting chat earlier in the week saying, oh, I can wipe the floor with Jay with these 2 points. Jay's sitting right now at the top of the leaderboard en route to get himself that Q Radio It Only Takes a Minute mug. But, well, Henry wants to play, hoping to steal that mug from Jay. We'll find out if it happens in the next 10 minutes.
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1: If you were tuned in yesterday, you'll have heard me talking about Henry. Henry texted the show to say, you know what, I could definitely beat those points that Jay's got. Jay has got 2 points. He's sitting top of that leaderboard right now. And it was kind of like fighting talk from Henry. How are you feeling this morning, Henry?
2: Not too bad, how you
1: going? Good, yes. I've been talking about you quite a bit, saying that. Well, I was just referring to that text that you sent. There was a bit of fighting talk, wasn't there, really, when you think about it?
2: I believe we're going to get more than 2 points.
1: Got a wee bit of Eye of the Tiger playing. Couldn't resist a bit of Eye of the Tiger. But, yeah, 2 points. I mean, even Jay said himself yesterday, he said, you know what, 2 points is an easy score to beat. But, well, you're just about to find out if it is. Are you ready for this, Henry?
2: We're ready.
1: You say we. Who's helping you out? Is it?
2: One's at Maxwell Power Planning where we work at.
1: Brilliant.
2: Murph, Donovan, Gary, Jason, David, myself.
1: Oh, there's loads of you. Right, oh, you're bound to get more than 2 points. Well, let's see how you get on. Are you ready?
2: Yeah,
1: okay, let's do this. Your time starts now. Name the lion in The Lion, the Witch, and the Wardrobe.
2: Pass.
1: What does VHS stand for?
2: Video Home System.
1: Is right, yes. In which Scottish city was the novelist Sir Walter Scott born?
2: Pass.
1: What stars Memphis Home as Bruce Springsteen refused entry to in 1976? What stars Memphis Home was Bruce Springsteen refused entry to in 1976? Is right. What flavour is liqueur Chambord?
2: Raspberry.
1: Is right. What is the flattest continent?
2: Australia.
1: Is right. The Central Perk Cafe appears in which TV series?
2: Who?
1: The Central Perk Cafe appears in which... Yes. What are the small pieces of fried or toasted bread usually served with soup called?
2: Croutons.
1: That's right, yes. Right. Let's have a look at the ones you didn't get. You didn't get the first one. Name the Lion and the Lion, the Witch and the Wardrobe. It's Aslan for that one. And in which Scottish city was the novelist Sir Walter Scott born? That is Edinburgh. But... you got everything else right, which means you got 6 points. Congratulations. Boom. So you've won that Q Radio It Only Takes a Minute mug, and you were right to say you were going to wipe the floor with those 2 points that Jay got.
2: Sorry, Jay. We just wiped the floor with him yet.
1: Thank you so much, Henry and Co, taking part there, winning that Q Radio It Only Takes a Minute mug. And if you want to have a go at it, just send me a thumbs up emoji to this number.
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1: Bringing you all the latest showbiz stories from right here in Northern Ireland and around the world.
2: First of all, don't worry, I'm not going to talk about last night's episode of The Traitors. Just in case you've not watched it yet, I'm going to talk Kit Harington instead. He's getting ready to step into the magical world of Harry Potter. The Game of Thrones star has taken on the role of Gilderoy Lockhart in the new Harry Potter TV series, and he's already started filming. Kit says the series is doing the books more than justice and admits he's feeling very excited about being part of it. So yeah, no pressure. Get ready for a little bit of festive fun as well, because, well, we've had our first look at a brand new Christmas special based on one of Dame Julia Donaldson's much loved stories. The Baddies is getting the Christmas treatment with a rather unusual trio at the heart of the story, a troll, a witch and a ghost, and there's a brilliant cast bringing it all to life, including Sheridan Smith, Rob Brydon and Alison Steadman. It sounds like the sort of thing to get us in the Christmas spirit. I think anything that Sheridan Smith does, I love. And finally, Andrew Garfield's been chatting about his latest role in The Uprising. It's a drama inspired by the Peasants' Revolt of 1381, which saw thousands march on London. And Andrew actually plays a ploughman in the drama, says he was kind of drawn to the role because it gave him a chance to explore some of the things that he's been thinking about. And he reckons there's quite a divide in our culture at the moment and wanted to be part of something that reflects that.
3: It was a really interesting kind of long-distance mirror to, I think, what certain struggle that people are feeling today, and a certain near tomorrow that I feel that we are kind of close to, which is a kind of frightening thing.
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Bags on Q Radio for a Friday morning. Harry Styles. Now the clock's officially been ticking on the Q Factor. You had until 9:30 this morning to get your edition in. Over the last few weeks, we have had some brilliant entries coming through, and now while we're getting closer to finding out who could be joining Conor and Amy on Q Radio Breakfast, the big question: have you done enough to become a Q Factor finalist? Could you be the next voice joining the team? Keep listening, because we'll have more on the Q Factor coming up. And if you're still thinking about entering, well, you can't. That's it. It's done and dusted. We're going to have our finalists very

0: On the way then, today's T5 Feel Good Songs coming your way right after we get news and sport with Jane at 11 o'clock.
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9: From the Q Radio newsroom at 11 o'clock, I'm Jane Veitch, and these are your top stories this morning. First Minister Michelle O'Neill has said she has not yet received a letter from police investigating protests over the Drumcree parading dispute. Some Sinn Féin and People Before Profit elected representatives have received letters from the PSNI probing alleged criminal offences linked to the protests. The cost of a new digital records system for the health service here is spiralling out of control, with an extra £20 million needed this year. During a budget briefing to the Stormont Health Committee yesterday, department officials said the expected cost of running the system this year was £15 million, but the yearly total had now risen to £35 million. Around 45,000 homes and businesses here are facing a flood risk this winter, as forecasters predict turbulent weather and increased downpour. The properties lie on river or coastal floodplains. Just 12 of 30 flood alleviation schemes announced in recent years had been completed by last year. That's according to an audit report released in June. The DFI say of the 18 delayed schemes, 8 started in May. Andy Burnham says Labour's by-election victory is evidence of a vote for hope.
10: It's good news from London that is lifting us overnight. And I just wanted to say congratulations to Sagal Abdiwali, the new Member of Parliament for Holborn and St Pancras.
9: The Prime Minister mentioned the win at the start of his speech at the Innovation Nation Summit in Manchester. His newest MP won with a majority of more than 3,300. Green Party leader Zach Polanski came in second. He insists he will continue in the role, but recognises it's the members that will decide his fate. In international news, the US Defence Secretaries confirmed the firing squad execution of a former US Army officer convicted of a mass shooting will be live streamed to the public. Nadal Hassan fatally shot 13 people at Fort Hood in 2009, injuring another 32. Pete Hegseth says showcasing his death will help people understand there are serious consequences, but people living in California aren't too happy with the way it's being carried out.
11: It's disgusting. It's childish. What's next, pay-per-view? I mean, this is just ridiculous. It shouldn't be anything the public sees.
12: I think it's a bit inhumane. It's not something that needs to be shown, especially we don't know if kids are watching.
13: Very extreme in my opinion. It's overly doing it.
9: Finally, a self-portrait by David Bowie is expected to sell for up to £55,000 when it goes up for auction next week. The musician painted it in 1996 before gifting it to a gallery owner in Cornwall. Sotheby's has described the piece as one of the most striking and personal self-portraits by the star ever to appear at auction. That is your news. Sport next.
14: I remember holding her for the first time. Now, I'm about to walk her down the aisle.
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1: Manchester City boss Enzo Maresca says in this moment he completely trusts the club. The head coach has been speaking to the press for the first time since the club were found guilty of more than 100 charges of serious breaches of the Premier League's financial regulations.
2: I trust the club because I trust the people, and this is also the reason why I joined the club. And then there is not another club in the world that where I would like to be. So I'm very happy to be here. I'm very proud. I said many times since day one.
1: Maresca added that the guilty verdict absolutely doesn't taint their previous title wins. City deny wrongdoing and are appealing. They head to Liverpool for their first top flight game back on Sunday. And Northern Ireland women are in action this evening on the first leg of their World Cup playoff. They're hosting Portugal, saying their priority is just to stay in the tie ahead of next week's second leg in Portimao. That's all for now. I'm Jane Veitch. We'll be back with more at midday.
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3: Thanks, Jane. We'll make some sunny spells and showers today with a high of 15 degrees.
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3: It's Friday, the weekend definitely calling. I've got five songs to kick things off. We've got a dance floor one-hit wonder from Down Under, a feel-good hit that'll have you, well, looping your pom-poms. Yeah, you may be a very own cheerleader. Time for Friday's Take 5. We'll start with Joe Corey and Tom Grennan.

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Q.

685, you hit your tote bags. Play that for Orla. Also, the rest of the girls working away beside Orla, actually, in Mid Ulster Hospital, and loving the vibes this Friday. I'm glad to hear. I've got some great, great songs coming your way to give you some good vibes. Hi as well to Emma and Belfast listening. Well, trying to get through her last few jobs for the weekend. Friday is taking this time to say yes. And hi as well to Claire listening in Bangor, having a wee cuppa, enjoying Take 5. Thank you so much, Claire. Let's continue with an act from Australia, actually. This is Madison Avenue's Don't Call Me Baby on Q Radio's Take 5.

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Q.

Omi's cheerleader on Q Radio, and good morning to Connor listening in. Dale on the day. Wife, Kevin, I thank you so much for your text. Also, hi to Damo from Newry, who is in Mallorca. So, big shout out from Mallorca, yes. Thank you so much for taking us with you, taking us on the app. Thank you so much, Damo. Right, let's continue and finish up, in fact, today's Take 5 with this absolute tune, Tony Braxton's Unbreak My Heart.

0: Tony Braxton finishing up today's T5 for a Friday. Hope you enjoyed those tunes as much as I did. And on the way, I'm going to get on a Scottish band that were, well, they started out in the 80s, fronted by a singer who worked as a hairdresser in Glasgow. She even cut the hair of some of her future bandmates. So, yeah, let's get on something from that band in a few minutes' time.
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Fisher, Man on the Moon on Q Radio. Their new song is actually my favourite song of the year so far. I cannot stop listening to it, honestly. So, so good. Tell you what happened to me this morning, apart from listening to that song on loop on the way in, on my walk into QHQ. But I got in, right, and I went to get the door. I was getting the door, and this guy at the door asked me, right, he said, any idea how much it would be or would cost to take out a pair of trousers? And I'm thinking, what? Is that some sort of dodgy chat-up? Like, I had no idea what he was talking about. I was thinking my luck's changing, but no, no, absolutely not. Turns out, right, he genuinely thought we were at an alterations place, and then I realised, well, he must have looked. He looked through our studio window, and he's seen the monitors in the studio, and he actually said he thought there were sewing machines. I mean, fair enough, I suppose. But you know what? I'm not sure how he thought we were going to get a pair of trousers through the studio desk or sew a pair of trousers. I have no idea. But a wonder web, that's what you need. But there you go. I'm might be working in radio, but apparently I'm also available for hemming, alterations. Just don't ask me to fix a zip. I've already bust the zip on my new jacket.

0: Mary J. Blige on Q Radio's Mid Morning Show. Your Heshy Throwbacks. Up next, a singer making the headlines this week. Not all of them, but her music. Well, kind of a bit of music, actually. But she's facing a copyright lawsuit over her song, I've Seen It, with the company behind Bill Withers' music catalogue, alleging similarities to the classic song Just the Two of Us by Bill Withers. And, well, she herself isn't named as a defendant in the case, and these claims have yet to be proven. But meanwhile, she's continuing her huge world tour, not letting it get her. More international dates on the way as well. But that singer I'm talking about, I'm going to play for you next.
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Teddy on Q Radio Smith Morning Show. Now, we all know there's nothing quite like belting out your favourite song in the car, especially when you think nobody can hear you. But a new poll of motorists have named the Eagles Hotel California the greatest driving song of all time. Bruce Springsteen's Born in the USA and Miley Cyrus' Flowers also making the top three. Clearly, a lot of people love a bit of car karaoke, don't they? I mean, they put the car in karaoke because 4 in 10 say they absolutely love singing at the top of their lungs behind the wheel. You just feel like you're on your own. Well, you kind of are, but then you look around and you're at traffic lights, you're like, oh no, I've been caught singing. Some admit they have actually frightened their passengers with their vocals. Apparently, we sing in the car around 7 times a week. Half of us even have a dedicated road trip playlist averaging 44 songs. That is a serious prep for a road trip. But I wonder, what is your go-to driving song? Is there one song that has to be played every single time you get behind the wheel? Let me know. 07702 687 001. You never know. Might even play it for you.

0: On the way, music from Bruno Mars. We'll go on Sienna Spira's Great Expectation. That's coming up as well after news and sport at 12.
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5: From the Q Radio newsroom at midday, I'm Jane Veitch, and these are your top stories this afternoon. First Minister Michelle O'Neill has said she hasn't received a letter from the police investigating protests over the Drumcree parading dispute. Some Sinn Féin and People Before Profit elected representatives have received letters from the PSNI probing alleged criminal offences linked to the protests. The cost of a new digital records system for the health service here is spiralling out of control, with an extra £20 million needed this year. During a budget briefing to the Stormont Health Committee yesterday, department officials said the expected running cost of the system this year was £15 million, but the yearly total has now risen to £35 million. Nationally, Andrew Mountbatten-Windsor has been granted more than £300,000 in compensation after surrendering his lease in Windsor. A Crown Estate spokesperson says the former prince was entitled to the money as he gave up his old Royal Lodge home within the first 25 years. Andy Burnham says Labour's by-election victory is evidence of a vote for hope.
6: It's good news from London that is lifting us overnight, and I just wanted to say congratulations to Sagal Abdiwali, the new Member of Parliament for Holborn and St Pancras.
5: The US Defence Secretary has confirmed the firing squad execution of a former US Army officer convicted of a mass shooting will be live streamed to the public. Nadal Hassan fatally shot 13 people at Fort Hood in 2009, injuring another 32. Pete Hegseth says that showcasing his death will help people understand there are serious consequences, but people living in California aren't too happy with the way it's being carried out.
7: It's disgusting. It's childish. What's next? Pay-per-view? I mean, this is just ridiculous. It shouldn't be anything the public sees.
8: I think it's a bit inhumane. It's not something that needs to be shown, especially we don't know if kids are watching.
9: Very extreme, in my opinion. It's overly doing it.
5: And some more local news. The Old Mill Road in Banbridge is still closed at the junctions of the Point Pass Road and Eden Derry Road due to a serious road accident. You should avoid the area at this time. Finally, Navi Pillay, a former United Nations human rights chief, has won the Nobel Peace Prize. She's been recognised for her efforts to promote peace and international law. The Norwegian Nobel Committee called her work a source of hope and inspiration. The 85-year-old was told the good news at the Nuremberg Forum, a gathering in Germany, to discuss international law. And she gave a playful response to the win.
10: You don't want to receive an award, prize or anything unless the public agrees that you deserve this. So that's how I appreciate your applause today. Thank you so much. But being a lawyer and a judge, I still want to verify this information.
5: Well, that is your news. I've got the sport next.
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5: Northern Ireland women are in action this evening in the first leg of their World Cup playoff. They're hosting Portugal at Inver Park, saying their priority is just to stay in the tie ahead of next week's second leg in Portimão. And the Republic, they're just kicking off against Kazakhstan now. Finally, Manchester City boss Enzo Maresca insists the club's previous title wins have absolutely not been tainted.

0: granted. That's despite the verdict, which found the club guilty of breaching Premier League financial rules. City deny wrongdoing and are appealing. Well, that is your news and sport at midday on Q Radio. I'm Jane Veitch. Nuala's back in an hour with all the latest.
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2: Thanks, Jane. Well, a mix of sunny spells and showers today with a high of 15 degrees. Going to be continued to tonight, really, a mix of occasional showers. Some of those are going to be quite heavy, and the low tonight going to drop down to 8.

Sienna's Fauna's Great Expectation on Q Radio. We're talking about driving songs. What's your favourite driving song? Thank you so much for getting involved in this. Good afternoon to Kira. Says that, well, she loves a bit of this. This song is her favourite driving track. Yeah, a bit of George Ezra. Green Green Grass. In fact, do you know what? This song reminds me of a bit of a road trip that I did down to sort of Galway for one of my birthdays, and it was when he just brought that out. He must have brought that out around about in April, because I do remember I was listening to Q Radio on the way down, and I think it was Kush that was on the radio playing that song. Thank you so much for your text on this afternoon. I love this one that's come in from Emma. She said, my brother used to play Eye of the Tiger in my old car driving home, specifically put it on at the Glenshane as my old 2013 Fiesta called Shanika struggled to get up the hill, and the start of the song was how I used to sort of change gears to get up that hill. Oh, can just imagine Emma now changing those gears like this. Oh, come on, come on, come on, get up the hill, get up the hill. Oh, I love that story, Emma. Here she goes. Here she goes. Duh, duh, duh. Oh, yeah, I can hear it now. I can see now changing those gears. The Glenshane Pass, brilliant stuff. I keep the text coming in. A favourite driving song. And maybe you've got a good reason on why you would like this particular song to drive to 07702

0: Grande on Q Radio. We're talking about favourite driving tunes. Thanks to Yvonne and Dylan Days and Clogs by Coldplay is my favourite driving tune. Thanks for this.
1: Hi, y'all. My favourite road trip song is Objects in the Rearview Mirror by Meatloaf from Karen and Newton Abbey. Thank you.
0: Well, Karen, between you and me, right, I think if you request a bit of Meatloaf after 1 o'clock for that I'll request luncher. I was going to say Jordan will play it, but it'll be Kushla. I was going to say Jordan's a massive, massive Meatloaf fan. Thank you to Rosemary for this one.
2: Hi, yes. My go-to songs I like to play in the car is Then Jericho, Big Area, or Conan Gray, Vodka Cranberry. And I can tell you that car is rocking when them two songs come on.
0: Well, I think the next song is a brilliant driving song, actually. The dramatic opening, making you feel like you're in a movie or something, even if you're only heading to Tesco. It's coming up next.
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1: Kushla is going to be here in half an hour playing a whole hour of songs that you have actually picked. So if you want to pick them now, I'll make sure I pass on your request to Kushla. And Kushla's so used to doing the All Request Lunch Hour because she does it on a Saturday as well. So 07702 687 001, a song you like to hear. Maybe it's going to be your favourite driving song, which is what we're talking about this afternoon on the show. Yeah, maybe we are going to be doing a bit of driving come 1 o'clock, maybe driving for your lunch or whatever. Yeah, we'd love to hear from you. Get your requests

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0: Your head-to-toe bags on Q Radio. It's Little Mix, and of course Leanne from Little Mix on Celebrity Traitors, which is back on the TV tonight. And I just love how suspicious everyone is of everyone else. I mean, Leanne Pinnock apparently getting herself into trouble for putting a wee bit of makeup on at night. Yeah, Joanne McNally and Jerry Hall kind of wondering what on earth she was up to. I mean, imagine being accused of being a traitor just for wanting to look your best. But yeah, just that's, it must make people seriously paranoid being in that kind of setup. Shakira on the way soon, Ed Sheeran coming up, and we'll get on some Agnes as well.
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1: Kushla's in for Jordan. She's got that old request luncher to start things off. If you want your song played, text the WhatsApp number. It's 07702 687 001. Have a great weekend. I'll chat to you on Monday morning from 10.
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0: This is Q.

0: after surrendering his lease in Windsor. A Crown Estate spokesperson said the former prince was entitled to the money as he gave up his old Royal Lodge home within the first 25 years. And in some breaking news, emergency services are attending an incident on Port Stewart Promenade. The alarm was raised this morning. In the US, the Defence Secretary has confirmed the firing squad execution of a former US Army officer convicted of a mass shooting will be live streamed to the public. Nidal Hassan killed 13 people at Fort Hood in 2009, injuring another 32. Pete Hegseth says showing his death will help people understand there are serious consequences, but people living in California aren't too happy with the way it's been carried out.
1: It's disgusting. It's childish. What's next? Pay-per-view? I mean, this is just ridiculous. It shouldn't be anything the public sees.
2: I think it's a bit inhumane. It's not something that needs to be shown, especially we don't know if kids are watching.
3: Very extreme in my opinion. It's overly doing it.
0: Navi Pillay, a former United Nations human rights chief, has won the Nobel Peace Prize. The Norwegian Nobel Committee called her work a source of hope and inspiration. The 85-year-old gave a playful response to the win.
4: You don't want to receive an award prize or anything unless the public agrees that you deserve this. So that's how I appreciate your applause today. Thank you so much. But being a lawyer and a judge, I still want to verify this information.
0: And finally, the lightsaber Darth Vader used to cut off Luke Skywalker's hand in Star Wars is going up for auction. The prop, which was featured in Return of the Jedi, is expected to fetch at least £750,000. That's your lunchtime news. Sport is next.
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0: In football, the Republic are thrashing Kazakhstan 5-0 in the Women's World Cup playoff semi-final. Northern Ireland women are in action this evening in the first leg of their World Cup playoff. They'll host Portugal at Inver Park, saying their priority is just to stay in the tie ahead of next week's second leg in Portimão. And in the Irish Premiership, Portadown are in action against Clentoran this evening. And in boxing, it's understood Deontay Wilder could feature on the undercard of the Tyson Fury Joshua fight in December. And that's your news and sport this lunchtime. I'm Nuala Napier. I'll have more in an hour.
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8: Thanks, Nuala. It's going to be windy today. Scattered showers, heavy at times with highs of 15. It's Q Radio Kitchener with you, standing in for Jordan today. And of course, we are kicking off the first hour with the All Request Lunch.
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It's Q Radio, you're with Kishla. Standing in for Jordan today for your Friday. Looking after things 3 until 4 o'clock. And of course, kicking off the show with the All Request Lunch. This is 1 hour of your music. Girls Aloud and Jump playing that for Beth and Anna today, who are jumping around the office because it's Friday and kickstarting the hour off with Justin Bieber and Baby. This is for Patty and Louise heading down to the caravan this weekend with a big yo at the end of the message. What would you love to hear today? Get in touch with me on the WhatsApp 07702 687 001. Any shout outs, song suggestions? And right now, let's get this on for Janice and Eugene and all the team working hard at Connected Health.

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0: and Pour Some Sugar on Me. It's Q Radio. This is the All Request Lunch, and it's Friday. What would you love to hear on the show today? I pass it over to you, and you get to soundtrack an entire hour of the show. 07702-687-001 is the number. Playing that for Carter, who is 7 today. Big happy birthday, love from Mum and Dad.
1: What's for tea? 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
0: And of course, it's Friday, which means we are asking you the all-important questions. What is for tea? Or dinner, as I would say. What is on the menu tonight? I'm in need of some inspo. And I'm looking for a voice note today, as detailed as possible. The spices, the sauces, the sides. And of course, in return, I am going to select one winner. And you're going to get yourself a large double deal from Domino's. Just for telling me what you're having for dinner tonight. They have you sorted. No cooking. You can treat yourself. No stress. And get your favourites delivered straight to your door. So what is on the menu tonight? Maybe it is a Domino's. Maybe it's a takeaway because it is a Friday. Maybe you're heading out for dinner this evening. I'm that person, anytime I go out for dinner, I always do a little read through of the menu. I'm that person. I know exactly what I want before I'm sat down. Or maybe you are cooking from scratch tonight. Do you have the same thing every single Friday? Have you meal prepped? What is for tea? I'd love to hear from you today. So get a WhatsApp voice note sent in to 07702-687-001. Tell me what you're having for tea and I'll pick one lovely, lucky winner and get you some Domino's sent out.
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Q105.

0: Pussycat Dolls and Don't Ya. Playing that for Emily, who was down in Dublin seeing the Pussycat Dolls the other night. Looked like such a great gig. This is the All Request Lunch. More of your requests on the way, but first...
1: What's for tea? 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
0: We asked you the question, what is for tea tonight? And in return, I am going to send you some Domino's. So let's hear from our winner today. What is for tea?
2: In our house tonight, we are having perfectly diced pork with some Chinese fried spice, a bit of salt, pepper, a couple of diced onions, sprinkled with a bit of salt and pepper. Pop it all off. I'm going to have some noodles, maybe udon. Mm. We've got two different types. We've got ramen and udon. It'll probably be udon. Then for a little bit of a sidekick, we're going to have hoisin sauce with some sriracha mixed in, and essentially we're having pork stir fry. So, yeah.
0: Congratulations, Alan. You are my winner of the Domino's today. Thank you so much for telling me what is on the menu in your house tonight. And I love that this voice note was 1 minute long. All the detail that you went into, the spices, the sides, the sauce, how you're preparing everything, and then all together at the end, yeah, basically it's just a stir fry. Congratulations, you're walking away with some gorgeous Domino's pizza. And do not worry if you missed out. Jordan does this every single Friday, and there will be another chance to tell her what is on the menu next Friday.
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3: Q.

A very fitting song to play after What's for Tea. Sabrina Carpenter and Taste. Congratulations once again to Alan walking away with some gorgeous Dominoes. Of course, another What's for Tea next Friday. Back to the All Request lunch, of course. Big shout out to Shauneen, who has sent everyone home on a half day. Best manager ever. This comes in from Janine. Hello as well to Keelan, who's listening in, asking for some Journey. Let's get this on. It's Don't Stop Believing on the All Request lunch.

0: Happy birthday to James, who is listening, celebrating his 40th birthday today. This comes in from your good neighbours, the Maguires. Have a fantastic birthday. This is the All Request Lunch. More of your requests and shout outs on the way after a look at your latest entertainment news next.
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0: Milky and Just The Way You Are. Hello and happy birthday to James, working in the digger today. This comes in from brother Brendan, asking for some Maniac 2000. Possibly on the way, possibly, but first let's do this.
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0: First up in your entertainment news, Kit Harington says the Harry Potter television series is doing the books more than justice. The actor will be playing Gilderoy Lockhart in the second season. The Game of Thrones star has told the Press Association he's started filming and he's feeling really excited about this. I can't lie, I am so excited to see how the series is going to differ from the films especially. In other news, the lightsaber Darth Vader used to cut off Luke Skywalker's hand in Star Wars is going up for auction. The prop, which also featured in Return of the Jedi, is expected to fetch at least £750,000. And finally then, Martin Freeman is going to be the voice of Gromit in an audiobook of the much-loved character's autobiography. The famously silent dog will finally tell his story in a work written by Wallace and Gromit creator Nick Park. It will be out later on this month and you can pre-order this now. That's you up to date. For more entertainment stories, you can head over to our website qradio.com.
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An Animal playing that for Amelia, and that is going to be, unfortunately, the final track on the All Request Lunch today. Thank you so much for all the texts coming in, all the shout outs. Continue to send in those shout outs, and we will do some more of those. Nilla is on the way to next with your latest news and sport at 2 o'clock. Stick around after that. We're going to play the final game of Connect 3 of the week.

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17: 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The Prince and Princess of Wales have arrived in Belfast for a surprise one-day visit. They've been shown around the Commons in the south of the city, a former church which has now been transformed into a community space that aims to bring people together and foster creativity. The couple were last in Northern Ireland in October 2025, when their engagements included a trip to farms in County Tyrone and County Armagh. A 28-year-old man has been sentenced in connection with a hit-and-run in West Belfast 5 years ago. 42-year-old Richard Boyle died from his injuries after being hit in February 2021 while walking his dog along the Stewartstown Road. Belfast Crown Court heard that Martin Sean O'Lally from Breton Court in Lisburn had been travelling at 90 miles

0: Nidal Hassan killed 13 people at Fort Hood in 2009, injuring another 32. The decision comes amid controversy over the botched execution of Christina Pike by a lethal injection in Tennessee at the end of September. Some Americans in California are unhappy with the decision.
1: It's disgusting. It's childish. What's next, pay-per-view? I mean, this is just ridiculous. It shouldn't be anything the public sees.
2: I think it's a bit inhumane. It's not something that needs to be shown, especially we don't know if kids are watching.
3: Very extreme, in my opinion. It's overly doing it.
0: Israel's condemned the Nobel Peace Prize being given to the former UN human rights chief, Navi Pillay. The foreign ministry's calling it a grotesque weaponization of an award to legitimize anti-Israel hatred and prejudice. That's your news. Sport is next.
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0: In football, the Republic have thrashed Kazakhstan 8-0 in the Women's World Cup playoff semi-final. Northern Ireland women are in action this evening in the first leg of their playoff. They'll host Portugal at Inverpark, saying their priority is just to stay in the tie ahead of next week's second leg in Portimao. And in the Irish Premiership, Portadown Down are in action against Glentoran later. Everton's owners say they're considering potentially selling the club. In a statement, they've said their focus is on the next chapter for Everton, adding that they will only entertain interest from parties who they strongly believe will be the right stewards to take the club forward. Formula One says this weekend's Singapore Grand Prix will go ahead despite pollution in the area hitting record levels. Wildfires have been burning throughout parts of Indonesia for weeks, sending smoke across the country and into neighbouring nations. That's your news and sport on Q at 2. I'm Nuala Napier. I'll have more in an hour.
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7: Thanks, Nilla. It's going to be windy today. Scattered showers, heavy at times this evening. Highs of 15, dropping down tonight.

Taylor Swift and Patient Zero. It's Q Radio Afternoons, Kushla with you for Friday. Hopefully you've got some nice weekend plans lined up. Let me know. Get in touch with the show on our WhatsApp. That number is 07702 687 001. I actually have plans. I feel like Friday is normally my day off. I normally do nothing. I sit in my jammies, cup of tea in hand, and I spend my evenings watching Big Brother. But tonight I've actually got plans. Our very own Jerry Laughs from Dance Anthems Extra has his live podcast tonight in the Waterfront Hall, and myself and Amy from The Breakfast Show are heading along to that later on this evening. So I'm really looking forward to that. Maybe you're heading to the Waterfront as well this evening. Maybe see you there. But do let me know what your plans are this weekend, what you're getting up to. 07702 687 001. Kelly Clarkson on the way with a perfect sing-along. I know Yaz was chatting earlier on Mid-Mornings about the best road trip song, and in my opinion it's always got to be Kelly Clarkson. My favourite one is on the way to you straight after Niall Horan.

0: Kelly Clarkson and Stronger. It's Q Radio, you're with Kishla, and of course we are going to play Jordan's game of Connect 3, the final one of the week, on the way to you after a classic hit from Avril Lavigne.
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0: All right, so this is Jordan's game. She plays this every single day, and I love trying to think and make up a good Connect 3, and I'm kind of proud of today's, I'm not going to lie. So without further ado, three songs. All you have to do is try and identify what connects these three songs together. So let's have a listen.

All right, so those are your three songs for Friday. Have you any idea what the connection between these three songs today could possibly be? If you would like to have a guess, get in touch on WhatsApp. 07702 687 001 is the number. Don't forget, pop your name. We'll give you a little shout out, of course, if you get it correct today. I'll give you another listen.

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It's Q Radio. Kishla with you today, of course, filling in for Jordan 3 until 4 o'clock. And of course, we are playing the final game of the week of Connect 3. If you've never played along with this before, maybe you've just tuned in for the first time, all you have to do is try and guess the connection between these three songs. Today's songs sound like this.

any idea what the connection could be today? Get in touch 07702-687-001. All three songs are cheating songs. You're not far off, but you're not quite there just yet. Good guess, though. Don't forget to pop your name on the message. Quite a few people are getting this correct today. And as always, we'll give you a little clue to help you out. If you sing along to all of these songs, we're focusing on the next word of each song. That's a pretty big clue. Nothing to do necessarily with the artists or the titles, but just the next part of each of those songs. So if you have a little sing a song to yourself, what are the next words of each song? That is pretty much giving it away. Any idea? 07702-687-001. That is the number. Don't forget to pop your name on the message. And of course, we'll tell you the answer straight after this from Sam Fender and Olivia Dean. It's Rain Me In.

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0: Three songs, all you have to do is identify the connection between them today. They sound like this. First song in there, of course, Taylor Swift, Is It Over Now? Then we had Olivia Rodrigo and Traitor. Then we had Megan Maroney and Trader Joe. And of course, lots of people getting this correct today. If you did say that the next word of each song is Trader,

0: There you go. The next word of each of those songs was traitor, and that was our connection today in honour of the celebrity traitors being back on our screens. Lots of people got that correct today. Well done, Shannon. You were first in with the correct answer. Stephanie got it right. There's Sarah, McMahon, Office Girls. There's Big K, the Downey's Girls, Courtney, Rosie in 5 Mile Town. There's Francis in the North Coast. Few more people got that correct. There's Joe, well done. Jamie, you got it correct. There's Sarah as well. So congratulations if you did guess that traitor was today's connection on our game of Connect 3. Jordan will return on Monday and she'll play it all again. And one of those artists I have on the way to after this.
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one of the latest tracks from the script. That is The Crowd Was Singing Wonderwall, and that is the track bringing us up to 3 o'clock today. Nilla is on the way to you next with your latest news and sport at three. Stick around. After that, I'm going to take you back with one of my favourite throwbacks of all time. 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
13: 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The Prince and Princess of Wales have arrived in Belfast for a surprise one-day visit. They've been shown around the commons in the south of the city, a former church which has been transformed into a community space. The couple were last here a year ago when they visited Tyrone and Armagh. A 27-year-old man has been jailed for a hit and run in West Belfast 5 years ago, which killed a man walking his dog. 42-year-old Richard Boyle died from his injuries after being struck on the Stewartstown Road. Martin Sean O'Lally from Breton Court in Lisburn admitted causing death by careless driving. He was given a 31-month sentence, half to be served in jail, the rest on licence. Andrew Mountbatten Windsor's officially handed the keys back to Royal Lodge and been given more than £300,000 in compensation. A spokesperson for the Crown Estate said the cash was due because he had surrendered the lease within 25 years. Police say they're treating a fire in Ballymoney in the early hours of this morning as arson. A suspected petrol bomb was thrown at a property in Carnenny Drive. One person was in the house at the time, but they weren't hurt. Lawyers for Christina Pike say she started walking and eating again in hospital following her botched execution. The 50-year-old survived two lethal injections in Tennessee last week. The news comes as the US Defense Secretary has confirmed that the execution of a mass murderer by firing squad episode will be live streamed to the public. Nidal Hassan shot 13 people at Fort Hood in 2009, injuring another 32. And Israel has condemned the Nobel Peace Prize being given to former UN human rights chief Navi Pillay. The foreign ministry is calling it a grotesque weaponization of an award to legitimize anti-Israel hatred and prejudice. And finally, despite it being October, a drought's been declared in Yorkshire. The Environment Agency says it's because of long dry spells over the spring and summer. That's your news, sport.

0: final. They thrashed Kazakhstan 8-0 in Astana. Northern Ireland women are in action this evening in the first leg of their playoff. They host Portugal at Inverpark. They say their priority is just to stay in the tie. In the Irish Premiership, Porter Down are in action at Glenstone Toran later this evening. In Formula One, they say this weekend's Singapore Grand Prix will go ahead despite pollution hitting record levels. It's the result of wildfires. And Mercedes driver George Russell has finished fastest during the first practice session, just ahead of Ferrari's Charles Leclerc. That's your news and sport at 3. I'll have more at the top of the hour.
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3: Thanks, Noah. It's going to be windy today. Scattered showers with highs of 15 dropping down later on this evening.

Before that, some Weedus, Teenage Dirtbag, bringing us into this hour of the show. Bigelow, if you are just joining me, it's Kushla standing in for Jordan today, 3 until 4 o'clock. We are on Friday. Miles Smith, by the way, coming to Dublin. He's going to be playing the 3 Arena on November 17th. Have the best time if you're heading down to that gig. It's going to be so good. I am going to a gig this November in Dublin, and it's to see a band called Bleachers. Now, Jack Antonoff is the frontman of this band. You might recognise his name, especially if you are a Swiftie. He's done a lot of co-writing with Taylor Swift, Sabrina Carpenter, and fun fact, he used to be a member of this band right here. I kind of wish these guys would make a comeback as well. This is Fun, throwing it back with Janelle and We Are Young.

0: Dasha and Austin. Q Radio, we're on Friday, 20 past three. And of course, Abe Sese will be here at 4 o'clock with Q Radio Drive. And it's Friday, which means he will have the Wonder Years. This is the official start to your weekend. 1 hour of music from 1996 between 5 and 6 o'clock. Then between 6 and 7, 1 hour of music straight from 2004. After that, Garth Woods returns with Dance Anthems, soundtracking your Friday night. Hopefully you've got some nice plans. Now, talking about the Wonder Years, we are not going back to 1996, but I am going to take you back to the year 1994 with a classic from Primal Scream next.
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and Midnight Sun. Now, I mentioned this on the show last night. We got a wardrobe delivered yesterday. Honestly, it feels like this was last week. How was it only yesterday? And I thought to myself, I'm going to save the pennies. I'm going to build this myself. I say myself, my partner, he did help massively. But I am not exaggerating. This took us 5 hours. Every room in the house had different things. We had the screws, all the pieces laid out in one room. Then we had planks of wood in the hall, wardrobe doors in another room. A very stressful day, to the point where we actually had to put calming spa music on. The ultimate relationship test, isn't it? Trying to build a flat-packed furniture with someone else, especially when there's only one booklet. I do think there should be multiple booklets in one of those boxes, because you're trying to look at everything at the same time, make sure things are sitting the right way up. You don't know if you trust the other person's eyes. You need to look at it yourself. And you're down the other end, especially if it's something as big as a wardrobe. But we got there. The wedding, it's still on next year. No big arguments. Nothing was upside down, back to front, inside out. And if I notice that something is, well, to be honest, at this point, it's just going to have to stay that way. And a big shout out as well to the lovely delivery drivers, Ricky and Di, who listen in to Q Radio. Big, big help carrying those boxes into the house yesterday. So big shout out to you guys. Music coming up from Kingfisher after a very fitting song from Ariana Grande. This was me yesterday. No tears left to cry. It's

0: next year for their biggest show in Belfast, Two Date, Kingfisher and Hold Me Down. And a little fun fact, if you are a fan of Kingfisher, if you so happen to be at Custom House Square last summer in Belfast, that was the first ever time that they brought someone up to sing Killer on stage. So there was basically a little boy in the audience and he was holding up a jersey and they pointed at him and the team thought that they meant get this boy up on the stage, and they got up and somehow he knew every single word and it was such a magical moment. And they said that was the moment that it just became tradition and it all started here in Belfast. There you go, fun fact. And I've got someone who was here over the summer, Belsonic, who had everyone in suits on the way to next.
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Sadly opened the Q Factor. Entries closed this morning at 9:30. And some exciting news also came today. The entry phase has officially closed, but we have 10 finalists. So you need to tune in to the Q Radio Breakfast Show on Monday morning around about 8:10 to meet the 10 finalists. I am absolutely buzzing about this. I can't wait to see who it's going to be. So Monday cannot come round quick enough. Let's get on some Bruno.

0: Naughty Boy, Sam Smith and La La La. That is the track bringing us up to 4 o'clock.
1: Coming up.
0: I'll be back with you again tomorrow morning from 10 a.m. Catch you then. Stick around, Obsess A on the way to you next from 4 o'clock with Q Radio Drive. And of course, it's Friday, the official start to your weekend, the Wonder Years. Have a great Friday. Take care.

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11: From the Q Radio newsroom at 4 o'clock, I'm Nuala Napier, and these are your top stories this afternoon. The Prince and Princess of Wales have toured a new community hub in South Belfast as part of their surprise visit to the city. They've been shown around the Commons, a former church, which has been transformed into a centre for local activities. They were greeted by the Mayor, Deputy First Minister and the local MP for the area, Claire Hanna. It's a year since their last visit to Northern Ireland. A man has been jailed for a hit-and-run in West Belfast 5 years ago, which killed a man walking his dog. 42-year-old Richard Boyle died from his injuries after being struck on the Stewartstown Road. Martin Sean O'Lally from Breton Court in Lisburn, who's 28, admitted causing death by careless driving. He was given a 31-month sentence, half to be served in jail, the rest on licence. Police say they're treating a fire in Ballymoney in the early hours of this morning as arson. A suspected petrol bomb was thrown at the property in Carnenny Drive. The King has privately made £1.5 million available for Andrew Mountbatten Windsor Bill at Royal Lodge. It's emerged after the Crown Estate announced his younger brother received over £300,000 in compensation for leaving the Windsor property early. And in the US, lawyers for Christina Pike say she started walking and eating again in hospital following her botched execution. The 50-year-old survived two lethal injections in Tennessee last week. The news comes as the Pentagon's confirmed that the execution of a mass murderer by firing squad will be live streamed to the public. That's your headline news at 4. I've more local stories next.
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11: Conservation professionals from across the UK visited Grace Hill this week as part of this year's World Heritage Conference. 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The film Over the Eye of Just One Person can help up to 10 people see again.
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0: AI from BT helps to power brilliant, thriving businesses like this pub at the

0: 8-0. Northern Ireland women are preparing for their first leg playoff this evening. They host Portugal at Inver Park. And in the Irish Premiership, Portadown are in action against Glentoran this evening. Staying with football, Manchester City boss Marie Enzica insists the club's previous title wins have absolutely not been tainted despite being found guilty of breaching Premier League financial rules. He says he has complete faith in those running the club as City continue their appeal against the ruling.
1: I trust the club because I trust the people, and this is also the reason why I joined the club. And then there is not another club in the world that where I would like to be. So I'm very happy to be here. I'm very proud. I said many times since day one.
0: And finally in Formula One, Max Verstappen will start the Singapore Grand Prix sprint race from pole position after edging out Mercedes driver George Russell in qualifying. That's your news and sport at 4. I'm Nuala Napier. I'll have more at the top of the hour.
2: Thanks, Nuala.
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2: Well, occasional showers expected this evening and overnight, some heavy at times. 8 will be the overnight low. Tomorrow it's going to be another day of frequent showers, and a max temperature for your Saturday will be 13 degrees. Kuzla in for Jordan today. Thanks, Kuzla. Have a great weekend. It's Q Radio Drive. Here we are. Here we go. Are we human? Are we dancer? I still have no idea. I did.

0: And there's Ella. She was in Texas and the Killers before that. I'm coming home. Good afternoon, it's Q Radio Drive, and Davey's got in touch with me. Love to hear your voice, Abe, on a Friday especially, because it means it's nearly the weekend, and the Wonder Years. Listen, the Wonder Years, what a year we got for you between 5 and 6 o'clock. I'm going to give you clues as to what year it is, so stay tuned for that. But Davey, thanks for your message. What are your plans for the weekend? Do you have anything exciting? Any celebrations? Are you out? Or maybe you're just going to take it easy? Maybe you're going to do what I'm doing on Sunday. I've been looking forward to doing this for quite some time now. I haven't done it yet. I haven't done this from at least February, maybe March. But I'm going to do it on Sunday. And I can't wait to do it on Sunday. Once I finish my radio show. What do you think I'm talking about? I was going to tell you, but have a guess. What am I talking about? But we got a great show lined up for you between now and 7 o'clock. I'm feeling good. Hopefully you're feeling good. What about Jesse? How are you feeling?
1: I'm feeling sexy and free.
0: Oh, that's good.

0: Q Radio Drive indeed. And if you want to play things that make you go, we're going to do that in just over 10 minutes from now. We'll officially open the phone lines. And you can try and win the Q Radio mug, the things that make you go, mug. So I give you a clue. What am I going to do this Sunday that I haven't done from probably February, maybe March? But I haven't done it, and I'm going to do it on Sunday, and I'm looking forward to do it on Sunday. Some of your guesses here. Joanne said, is it a cold water dip? I actually did that this morning. But no, it's not a cold water dip. Abe, are you going to clean the house? That's probably my wife calling. But no, it's not clean the house. No. Is it brush your hair? No, it's not brushing my hair. I haven't brushed my hair in many years, trust me. What do you think I'm going to do on Sunday? What's up? Somebody said, is it a 5K run? Definitely not. No.
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2: With Kenny's Food Fair Randallstown. Driving down prices this autumn. Ballyrushane butter now only £2.89 for 500 grams this October while stocks last.
0: Right, let's get a traffic update for you. Now, traffic is moving slowly in the following areas. Now, in Belfast, if you're leaving Belfast City Centre on the motorway, that's slow to Junction 3, the Blacks Road. Sydenham Bypass, that's city bound from Tillysburn. Sydenham Bypass, also slow from the M3 Lagan Bridge. And Balmoral Avenue, and that's in the direction, if you're travelling from the Malone Road to the Lisburn Road, traffic is slow. That's all in Belfast. Looking across Derry, Londonderry now, and traffic is moving well across the city. Nothing major to report. If you do come across anything, the Q Radio travel line number is 90 89 0 110.
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letters R-E-M. Good afternoon, it's Q Radio. Now, things that make you go, we're one song away from opening the phone lines. So I'd love you to play today. Score more than 11 and you've got the Q Radio coffee mug. I was chatting earlier, what am I going to do this Sunday that I haven't done from probably February or March? Some people say, is it clean the house, make pizzas? No, it's not. Have a roast dinner? No, definitely not. I regularly have a roast dinner. 5K run? No, it's not a 5K run either. Is it turn on the heating? Close. I am going to light the fire this Sunday. And I'll tell you what I'm looking forward to. After the show, after the radio show, I'm going to go home, light the fire, put my feet up, watch a movie. Oh, can't wait.

0: somber. It's Q Radio. Sonia sent me a photograph of her roaring fire. I was saying, this Sunday I'm going to light the fire for the first time in a long, long time. And Sonia has hers blazing. That's what I'm talking about. Just a message says, currently tailbacks entire carriageway, Belfast, Bangor. Been on the carriageway for an hour now, somebody has said. Not sure whether that's been a collision or what. I can't see anything here in Traffic Watch NI, but seems to be, if you're travelling from Belfast to Bangor, bumper to bumper.
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0: We'll keep an eye on it for you. Right, it's time to play the last one of the week. It's the finale, and you could be winning the Things to Make You Go coffee mug with my mug on the mug. 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If I answer your call, then you're on to play. And then what you've got to do, it's dead easy. All you've got to do is name as many things as you can in 60 seconds. All those things, however, must start with the same letter. We had Natalie, Connor and Katrina playing yesterday. They scored 11, so they're currently top of the leaderboard, right? If you come on today and score 12, you've got the coffee mug, and they will be raging. Like, raging. So call me. The number to play today.
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There's Anne-Marie 2002. We're getting reports of a lane closure. That's what's going on. This is between Belfast and Bangor. There's a lane closure. Apparently there's no workmen, just a lane closure. There's a few cones. It's causing significant delays, we're being told. We got Katie on the phone. She's going to be playing Things That Make You Go Hmm after Rihanna.

0: Right, let's bring on our Friday, the final contestant of the week. It's Kitty. Whereabouts in Northern Ireland are you, Kitty?
1: I am from McCosquin, outside Coleraine.
0: Oh, okay, brilliant. And how's your Friday been so far?
1: I'm not bad. I'm getting ready here. I'm going to see Jerry Lav tonight in the waterfront.
0: Are you? Oh,
1: yeah.
0: You Kitty, you are in for a treat tonight, I'm going to tell you. And I've got a... Well, I'm not allowed to say, actually. I'm not allowed to say anything. I was going to tell you something, but I'll see you there. That's all I'm going to say, all right?
1: Oh, that's good.
0: But here, that's going to be a good night. That's a good way to start the weekend. And then what's happening tomorrow and Sunday?
1: No, I don't have any other plans the rest of the weekend.
0: That's going to be the highlight of your weekend, definitely.
1: Yeah, definitely.
0: Well, yeah, we'd love you to play today. And what you've got to do is name as many things as you can in 1 minute that all start with the same letter.
1: Okay.
0: Don't repeat a word. And if you want to pass, say pass and we'll move on.
1: Yeah.
0: Okay, now your letter today, you've got R today, Kitty. All right. R for
1: Rebecca.
0: Rebecca. Okay, who's Rebecca?
1: Rebecca's my best friend. Well, one of them.
0: Is she going tonight?
1: She is.
0: Okay, we'll see Rebecca there too. Okay, well, R's your letter. 60 seconds are now on the clock. 11 to beat. Are you going to do this?
1: Yep, I'll try my best.
0: All right, your time starts now. Name of your best friend?
1: Rebecca.
0: Something people get a tattoo of?
1: A rap.
0: Name of a band?
1: Rolling Stones.
0: Something you'll do this weekend?
1: Rave.
0: Something you might do to lose weight?
1: Yeah.
0: Somewhere you would go on a first date, maybe.
1: Remember.
0: Something you would put in a crumble.
1: Rebar.
0: Another word for good looking. A song by Katy Perry.
1: Remember.
0: Something you might see on safari.
1: Rhino.
0: Something that makes you think of Q Radio.
1: Wave music.
0: Something that keeps you nice and warm.
1: Raincoat.
0: Something you would do at night.
1: Breed.
0: Breed of dog.
1: A retriever.
0: Word to describe Jerry Lav's.
1: Ridiculous.
0: Something from the 90s. What did you say?
1: I said rave, I don't know.
0: You already said rave, didn't you? You said rave before. So we're going to only give you one of those. Here, Kitty, you were good at that. You're very, very good. Would you play every day whenever you're listening to the radio? Would you play along?
1: I just, you know, sometimes on a Friday night when I have it on, I hear it.
0: Okay, well, listen. You needed 11 or more to go top of the leaderboard and steal the coffee mug from Natalie, Connor, and Katrina from yesterday, I can tell you. Katie McIntyre, at the end of your 60 seconds, you have scored 14 points. You are this week's champion. Oh, I tell you what, they're going to be raging at you. They're going to be livid. And do you care?
1: Not really.
0: At least you're honest. Listen, great to speak to you. And here, if you see me later on, come up and say hello, will you?
1: I will indeed.
0: Lovely to speak to you. Stay there, we'll get your details.
1: That's great. Thank you.
0: So there goes Kitty McIntyre from just outside of Coleraine getting the Q Radio coffee mug. Thanks to all of our players this week. And well done to Kitty. Coffee mug on its way to her. Now, something or another word for good looking that begins with R. That's the only one that Kitty didn't give me an answer for. But what would you have said to that?
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3: With Kenny's Food Fair, Randallstown. Driving down prices this autumn. McKinney's sugar now only 89p for a 1 kilogram bag. That's sweet.
0: By traffic now, Belfast, between Belfast and Bangor, there's roadworks, there's lane closures. It's coned off and it's causing significant delays, we're being told. So that's what's going on there. West Link is slow. That's towards York Street. Balmoral Avenue from the Malone Road, travelling towards the Lisburn Road. It's not too bad going the opposite way. Stockman's Lane, both directions, it's slow at the minute. Sydenham Bypass, that's from the Lagan Bridge towards Hollywood. And the Sydenham Bypass, Citybound from Tilliesburn, also slow. And that's all in Belfast at the minute. If you're in Derry, Londonderry, the Bund Cranach Road, wee bit of traffic, nothing major. You will be, you won't be sat for too long on the Bund Cranach Road. But that's all I've got. Anything else you come across, the Q Radio travel number is 90 89 0110, and we're less than 15 minutes away from the Wonder Years and the official start to the weekend.
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How's the weekend? It's Q Radio. Dara, thanks to Dara, let me know about what's going on between Belfast and Bangor. There's roadworks and not far from Marino. That's what's going on. I think it's just coned off. It's down two lanes down to one lane. It's causing major tailbacks. Another word for good looking, beginning with R. That's the one I threw out to you today. Things that make you go, hmm. Ravishing. Probably the most popular answer is ravishing. Jean, thanks for that. Also, Natalie, you said ravishing. Sandy has sent me a voice note. Can't say that. But yes, I would have given you the point. Radiant, said Michelle and Donegal. Really good looking. I would have accepted that too. I would have. So good answers in there. Another week of things that make you go, hmm, from Monday. Another chance for you to win the coffee mug. Right, if you're going out tonight, and you have a big one, this is for you.

0: is Pixie Lott all about tonight. It's the All-Star Awards, the ICC. Anybody going to the All-Star Awards? Any nominees? The very best of luck. I'll see you there. I'll be doing the after party. Looking forward to that. It's always a good one. The Wonder Years next.
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13: From the Q Radio newsroom at 5 o'clock, I'm Nuala Napier, and these are your top stories this evening. The First Minister, Michelle O'Neill, has just confirmed that she has received a letter from the PSNI investigating protests over the parading dispute in Portadown. She confirmed that she's been invited to attend a police interview. In a statement, she said she will cooperate with the investigation, adding that she will continue to stand with the residents of the Rhugarvaki Road. The Prince and Princess of Wales have toured a new community hub in South Belfast as part of their surprise visit to the city. They've been shown around the Commons, a former church which has been transformed into a centre for local activities. The couple met members of NEON, an initiative launched by the Royal Foundation under William's Homewards programme. A man has been jailed for a hit and run in West Belfast 5 years ago, which killed a man walking his dog. 42-year-old Richard Boyle died from his injuries after being struck on the Stewartstown Road. Martin Sean O'Lally from Breton Court in Lisburn, who's 28, admitted causing death by careless driving. He was given a 31-month sentence, half to be served in jail, the rest on licence. An inquest into the death of a woman from County Armagh have heard that she told her family that she'd been threatened with death, beaten and scolded by her former partner. 31-year-old Laura Marshall's bruised body was found partially submerged in a bath at her Lurgan home in 2016. And the King has privately made £1.5 million available for repair and restoration costs at Royal Lodge. It's emerged after the Crown Estate earlier said Andrew Mountbatten Windsor had received over £300,000 in compensation for leaving the Windsor property earlier. That's your headline news at 5. I've more local stories next.
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0: The Republic of Ireland secured their place in the Women's World Cup playoff final in fine style. They thrashed Kazakhstan 8-0. Northern Ireland women are preparing for their first leg playoff this evening. They host Portugal at Inverpark. In the Irish Premiership, Portadown are in action against Glentoran this evening. And staying with football, Manchester City boss Enzo Maresca insists the club's previous title wins have absolutely not been tainted, despite being found guilty of breaching Premier League financial rules. He says he's complete faith in those running the club as City continue their appeal against the ruling.
2: I trust the club because I trust the people, and this is also the reason why I joined the club. And then there is not another club in the world that where I would like to be. So I'm very happy to be here. I'm very proud. I said many times since day one.
0: And in Formula One, Max Verstappen will start the Singapore Grand Prix sprint race from pole position after edging out Mercedes driver George Russell in qualifying. That's your news and sport at 5 on Q Radio. I'm Nuala Napier. I'll have headlines in half an hour.
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3: Well, more showers this evening and some heavy at times as well. 8 will be the overnight low. Now, tomorrow, Saturday, it's going to be another mixed day. Sunshine, also some heavy rain as well for Saturday. And a max temperature, 13.
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3: Finally, 5 o'clock on Friday, the official start to your weekend. Whatever you happen to be doing over the next 48 hours, it all starts here. It's the Wonder Years, and we're in 1996.

And of course, Frankie Valli, the Four Seasons did the original way back. But Clock did that in 1996. It's not a bad version of it. And before that, Stretch and Vern and I'm Alive, getting our Wonder Years underway. And the weekend officially started. Somebody said here, OMG, what a tune to start the Wonder Years. All of the songs that you are about to hear between 9 and 6 o'clock will be in the UK chart, on the official chart this week in 1996. But what were you doing in 96? We like to reminisce. We get all nostalgic. I'm about to play a song from a certain girl band that burst onto the scene back in 1996. Oasis at Nebworth. Of course, they're coming back to Nebworth. But this is the first time that the band played two historic sold-out shows, a quarter of a million fans, in August of this year, descended upon Nebworth. What a gig that was. This was the year that Tupac Shakur passed away, his tragic death. It's hard to believe. It was only somebody arrested and charged for that murder this year. Unbelievable. We were buying albums like Jagged Little Pill. Alanis Morissette, what an iconic album for the 90s. The Score from the Fugees, you'll hear a song from that album as well this hour. And Celine Dion topped the chart with Falling Into You. Get in touch with the show. Let me know what you were doing in 1996. Our number is 07702 687 11. And this is the girl band that was talking about. Yo!

0: And there they are. That was the first time we ever heard from the Spice Girls. They went on to do pretty good. Pretty good. What were you doing in 1996? Now, some people getting in touch. Before we go through some of your WhatsApps, in 96, Euro 96, England hosted the European Championship, bringing the country together again around the anthem, Three Lions. Football's coming home. Never really did. Dolly the Sheep, remember Dolly the Sheep? Now, this makes me feel old because I remember Dolly the Sheep was unveiled as the world's first cloned animal. Dolly was all over the news. Remember that? Royal news in 1996. Prince Charles and Princess Diana officially divorced in August of this year. As well, if you're a gamer, Lara Croft made her debut in the original Tomb Raider. We were going to the movies. Will Smith hit it big in Independence Day. Tom Cruise in Mission Impossible. Twister, Trainspotting, and Jerry Maguire. You had me at hello. Some of the movies out in 1996. Oh, I love getting all nostalgic, I do. What were you doing? Connor says, I was probably going to Chester's with you up the stairs in the attic. Chester's nightclub was a nightclub in Moira, and they had down the stairs the main room with DJ Colin Taylor and Big Ian. We're rocking every Thursday and Saturday night, and I was up the stairs on a Saturday night in what was called the attic, playing all of the classics. I'm a sucker for the classics. That was back then. Somebody else actually said I was probably boogieing in Chester's nightclub. Hello to Mel and David. They're currently in Zanzibar. The 50th birthday celebrations continue. I know that Mel was definitely in Chester's. But what were you doing? WhatsApp me. We love your voice notes, please, if you can. 07702 687 001. And Emma had her firstborn in 1996.
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0: Now the traffic is moving better across Belfast and the greater Belfast area. M2 approaching Nelson Street, however, still a wee bit of traffic there, and the West Link, that's towards York Street. We were getting reports of lane closures. This is on the main Belfast to Bangor Road, just that merino. There was, I think it's lane closures. Two lanes into one's causing tailbacks. That is all I've got. You are up to date. Now, we're in 96. The next song you hear was in the UK chart this week. It was in the top 10, 1996. And this song was featured... it was featured in a movie, but it was sampled by the Fugees. The original was Enya. Enya had the track. Wyclef Jean heard this at the end of a movie and said, I need to use that. He did, and he made Enya a lot of money. What's the song? You're going to hear it next.
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0: What was the song that I was talking about? That song, Wycliffe was watching a movie and Enya's song, the original, was played at the end of the movie and he just heard it. And just like right at the very start, this little bit. And he said, oh, I need to do something with that. Enya got all of the royalties. All of them. Made her a lot of money. So good on Wycliffe. It's the Wonder Years coming up on 5:30. We've got our news headlines with Nuala very, very shortly. A couple of voice notes through.
1: Hiya, Abe. Is the song by Enya. Sail away, sail away, sail away. I used to work in Leo's Tavern, which is Enya's family pub in Donegal.
0: Really?
1: Her brother Bartley runs it now. So I had to listen to all of Enya's CDs on repeat all the nights that I was working. So I could sing you all the songs.
0: Well, you'll definitely know that song then, the original of it anyway. I don't think I've ever heard the original of it. I just remember Wycliffe being interviewed and telling that story. Marky Mark.
2: Afternoon, Eve. How's it going? Marky Mark here. As usual, heading to football on a Friday night, wouldn't be like me. You know, a lot of your listeners are of that certain age, mate, where the mid-90s were absolutely Radio Rental. And we're all going to the arena and Kelly's and wherever. Circus, Bond Bridge, everywhere. So no doubt they're all bursting for you to play Born Slippy. So may as well stick it on, mate. May as well. Rude not to.
0: Yeah, be rude not to. In fact, Marky Mark, actually, that song, Underworld, Born Slippy, from the movie that was out in this same year as well. Trainspotting, of course. Ewan McGregor. What a film. But yes, we're going to play Underworld, Marky Mark, for you and all of the ravers and misbehaviors listening to this right now. But the time is just coming up at 5:30 and Nuala is here with the headlines. Good evening, Nuala.
3: Evening, Abe. The PSNI has invited the First Minister, Michelle O'Neill, for interview as part of their investigation into protests on the Rugarvaki Road in Portadown. In a statement, she confirmed she had received a letter, adding she would cooperate with the investigation. A man's been jailed for a hit-and-run in West Belfast, which killed 42-year-old Richard Boyle, who was walking his dog on the Stewartstown Road. Martin Sean O'Lally from Breton Court, Lisburn, admitted causing death by careless driving. And the Prince and Princess of Wales are on a one-day visit to Belfast. They toured a new community hub, the Commons, in the south of the city, before heading east and popping into IKEA at the Hollywood Exchange.
0: Okay, that's interesting. Royals in Belfast. We're in the Wonder Years, nearly. In a word, were you a raver and a misbehaver back in the day?
3: Maybe a bit.
0: her word being very, very on the fence. Well, okay, we'll see how she reacts whenever I press this button. Oh, she's a raver.

0: is Underworld and Born Slippy. Let's go to the phones because we should have Mandy.
1: Hiya.
0: Turn that radio down in the background there.
1: Yes.
0: You're giving it large. Mandy, good afternoon. Good evening. What about you? Happy Friday.
1: Happy Friday. Good evening.
0: Tell me this. How are you? I'm good, thanks. I'm good. I'm glad it's the weekend. Tell me this, Mandy. What were you doing this time 30 years ago?
1: Nearly ready to give birth in the Belfast City Jubilee Hospital.
0: Oh, my goodness. And you give birth to who?
1: Kyla Heaney.
0: Kyla Heaney. Who turns 30 when?
1: 30 today. Yep.
0: 30 today. Absolutely brilliant. Good chance that my aunt who worked in Jubilee back then handled your little Kyla. We'll give her a birthday shout.
1: Oh dear, she probably did.
0: And so big birthday celebrations for Kyla. What are you doing?
1: We're having a big party. All the family, all the friends. So we're getting ready to head there shortly.
0: Happy days. Where's the party at? Come and say.
1: Party's down at the Crusaders.
0: Right, okay. And it's not a surprise. She knows all about this.
1: Oh no, she actually lives in Manchester, so she's come home this weekend, especially for her party, her and all her friends from Manchester, so she knows all about it.
0: Brilliant, absolutely brilliant. Well listen, have a great, tell Kyla, happy birthday from everybody at Q Radio, and have the best birthday celebrations, alright?
1: Bob, thank you so much, Dave.

0: Queen Pen and Black.
1: Just another one of those timeless songs in the UK chart this week. In 1996, Blackstreet, No Diggity.
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3: With Kenny's Food Fair, Randallstown. Driving down prices this autumn. Ballyrushane butter now only £2.89 for 500 grams this October while stocks last.
1: Now, reports of a collision. It's at Ormo Avenue, the junction of Ormo Avenue, Ormo Road and Cromock Street. So approach with caution there. M2 approaching Nelson Street off slip. Wee bit of traffic there and the Westling towards York Street. But that's it. Other than that, no reports of any other incidents or delays. 15 minutes or so left of 1996. And I'm going to squeeze in as many as we can next.
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0: Are you in the kitchen doing the dance to this? Be honest. Los Del Rio, and that is the Macarena. That was from 1996. We're almost at the end of the Wonder Years, part one.
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2: Bringing you all the latest showbiz stories from right here in Northern Ireland and around the world.
0: But don't worry, we've got part two on the way after 6 o'clock news. Now, some quick showbiz. And the Prince and Princess of Wales arrived in South Belfast today for a surprise one-day visit to Northern Ireland. William and Catherine, known as Baron and Baroness of Carrickfergus when they're here. They visited the Commons, which is a project to transform a church on the Ormer Road into a community centre. It's the first time that the Princess has joined her husband on a homeward engagement. As he proudly told the hosts, he said, "I'm bringing her to see a one-stop stop on homelessness today." The visit, just like the King Charles and Queen Camilla back in May, it was completely unannounced, completely surprised, and nobody really knew. But the details were kept tightly under wraps, but they received a very warm welcome. You'll see some of the photographs online, I'm sure. And TV royalty also arrived in Belfast yesterday. I'm talking about David Jason, a.k.a. Del Boy. He's in town this weekend at the Waterfront with his show In Conversation With. And I'm gutted that I can't make this show. I would love to see David Jason, one of my idols, absolute heroes. But if you are going to the show at the Waterfront, have a good one.
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0: If I was dancing in the car to that, all the drivers were looking at me. My kids were laughing. Loving a bit of Los Del Rio and the Macarena. Glad you're enjoying the Wonder Years. And drive carefully. One more song, and it's this. Best known for Don't Give Me Your Life. Remember that? This is Alex Party and Read My Lips.

Alex Party wrapping up 1996. The Wonder Years Part 1. Thanks for all of your memories from 96. Right, stick around. Because after your very latest news with Nuala, we're jumping forward to 2004 next.

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11: From the Q Radio newsroom at 6 o'clock, I'm Nuala Napier and these are your top stories this evening. The PSNI has invited the First Minister Michelle O'Neill for interview as part of their investigation into protests on the Gurvahi Road in Portadown. In a statement, she confirmed that she had received a letter adding she would cooperate with the investigation. Sinn Féin colleagues Conor Murphy, Gerry Kelly and John O'Dowd have also been contacted by police regarding the protest. The Prince and Princess of Wales have popped into a IKEA as part of their one-day visit to Belfast. They were learning about the company's efforts to help young people who've been in care get into work. Earlier, they toured a new community hub, the Commons, in the south of the city. A man in his 20s has died as a result of a crash near Banbridge this morning. Police say they were called to the scene of a single vehicle collision on the Old Mill Road just before 6. The road has now reopened. A man has been jailed for a hit and run in West Belfast 5 years ago, which killed a man walking his dog. 42-year-old Richard Boyle died from his injuries after being struck on the Stewartstown Road. Martin Sean O'Lally from Breton Court in Lisburn, who's 28, admitted causing death by careless driving. And in the US, the Pentagon has confirmed that the execution of a mass murderer by firing squad will be live-streamed to the public. Nidal Hassan killed 13 people at Fort Hood and injured a further 32 in a mass shooting. That's your headline news. I have more local stories next.
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11: Celtic supporters group the Green Brigade have announced a boycott of home Europa League games and all Scottish Cup matches. They're unhappy with the way the club is being run, with largest shareholder Dermot Desmond the target of a recent protest during a golf tournament. Manager Martin O'Neill says the best way to move on is by winning.
16: I can't control what supporters do and I can't control the media. I definitely can't do any of those. Never been able to do that at all. So what I try and focus on as much as possible, trying to control what I think I'm able to, and that is my relationship with the players.
11: In the women's game, the Republic of Ireland have comprehensively secured their place in the World Cup playoff final by thrashing Kazakhstan 8-0. Northern Ireland women will play their first leg playoff. They host Portugal at Inverpool.

Deep Dish and Flash Dance. And before that, it was Outkast. And hey, it's Q Radio, part two of the Wonder Years. We've jumped now from 1996, which was a great year, all the way forward to 2004. All the songs you hear between now and 7 o'clock ahead of Dance Anthems will be from that year. We're reminiscing. A couple of birthday shout-outs to do. We had Mandy, her daughter, celebrating her 30th birthday today. And to Caroline Brennan, CB, as she calls herself. CB celebrates her 60th birthday. Happy birthday to you. Have a great, great birthday. Now, Davey, he's polishing his truck right now. Apparently there's a drift-style truck show at the Econ Centre in Lisburn this weekend. Tomorrow, Sunday, Davey's getting the truck all polished up, ready for the big show. If you're going along to that, have a good one. I'm sure it'll be good. 2004, what was happening in 2004? Well, remember Janet Jackson and Justin Timberlake? Do you remember what happened? Oh, there was a massive media storm at the Super Bowl halftime show due to a wardrobe malfunction, let's just say. Yeah. We were going to the cinema. We were watching Shrek 2, Spider-Man 2, Harry Potter, and The Prisoner of Azkaban. That was also out. And friends, there was tears as friends came to an end. The final series, it aired in May of this year, 2004. Breakout albums, Kanye West, The College Dropout, remember that? Killers had Mr. Brightside, and The Scissor Sisters had...

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1: With Kenny's Food Fair Randallstown. Driving down prices this autumn. McKinney's Sugar now only 89p for a 1 kilogram bag. That's sweet.
2: Traffic moving well across Northern Ireland. Nothing to report at this time. It's 2004. It's the Wonder Years Part 2. Still to come, we've got the Rasmus, Remember in the Shadows. Some U2 as well. And you're going to love the song. We're going to play next.
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I love that they're still releasing new music and it still sounds so good. You too, there's Vertigo from 2004. It's the Wonder Years. Just a reminder, all of this weekend, we've teamed up with Down Royal Racecourse and your chance to win 4 general admission tickets for Saturday the 31st of October. That's Halloween and it's Ladies' Day. 4 general admission tickets and a bottle of fizz to be redeemed at the Dark Horse Wine Bar within Down Royal. But as I say, it's Ladies' Day. If you are thinking about going, make an effort. You can dress up. You can get your best clothes out of your wardrobe. Dust them off and you could be winning a Ladies' Day, the overall best dressed. This is a great, great day's crack. It really is. You can get all of the details at allthews.downroyal.com. I'm going to be there on the day. I'm looking forward to it. Grainne McCoy will be there as well. She's going to be on the style stage and probably picking the best dressed as well. But it's great, great. We were there a lot of weeks ago. It's back again. It runs over 2 days. It's the Bet Victor Festival of Racing. It runs from the 30th, Friday the 30th of October, and Ladies' Day the 31st of October. Your chance to win 4 general admission tickets this weekend from The Breakfast Show tomorrow with Conor Hogan. So now you know. Right, on the way, we got music from Junior Jax. We'll play Stupid Disco. Love that. We've got the Erasmus and In the Shadows as well. And remember this, Narcotic Thrust. I like it.

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2: Traffic has eased across Northern Ireland. 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And the Q Radio travel line number, as always, across the weekend, if you happen to come across any collisions or breakdowns, 90 89 0 110. 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

Stonebridge and Put 'Em High. I love that song from back in the day. It's Q Radio, The Wonder Years, 2004. Natalie's loving The Wonder Years. It's her birthday tomorrow, so having pre-drinks with the girls tonight. Keep it tuned, because after 7 o'clock, it's Dance Anthems, and then from 10, Dance Anthems Extra all the way through. So we've got you covered. Have a great birthday weekend. Talking of the weekend, on Sunday, now Grainne McCoy, she's not going to be on air. Clara will be on air for Grainne. However, Grainne McCoy will be in Banbridge. So if you're not going to buy the brand new, this is the official store launch of Go Coffee. Grainne will be there from, well, between 4 and 6 o'clock. But from 1 o'clock on Sunday until 6 o'clock, grab your coffees, your iced drinks, milkshakes, ice creams for £1. For £1. 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And there's free cupcakes for the first 150 customers as well. So if you are in the Banbridge area, it's the official launch of Go Coffee. Call in. Say hello to Grainne. She'd love to see you. She's going to be there, as I say, from 4 to 6 o'clock with the Q Radio Roadshow. But from 1 o'clock until 6 o'clock, £1 drink.

0: Eric Pridge, remember that call on me. Remember the video for some reason. I'm not sure why. That is the show. Thanks for your company. Thanks for listening today and all of this week on Q Radio Drive. Stick around because after your very latest news.
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0: From the Sky News Centre at 7. The man accused of murdering Anne Widdecombe and a terror plot against Nigel Farage will face a combined trial next June. Prosecutors argued the cases represent a single course of conduct and are linked. 28-year-old Joshua Kerry has appeared at the Old Bailey. Our home editor Jason Farrell was there.
1: The prosecutor, Jonathan Polney, says the murder of Anne Widdecombe was politically and ideologically motivated. Now, Justice Chima Grubb, who is the judge in this case, agreed that the cases should be joined.
0: Northern Ireland's First Minister says she'll cooperate with a police investigation, insisting she stands in solidarity with nationalist residents who oppose a unionist march. Michelle O'Neill has been invited for interview following a protest in Portadown. The cost of Andrew Mountbatten Windsor's departure from Royal Lodge has been covered by the King. We're told the cash ensures the Crown estate is not out of pocket. The United Nations has called US plans to live stream an execution abhorrent. Nadal Hassan's been sentenced to death for killing 13 people at a military base in Texas in 2009. It was announced by America's Defense Secretary, but Vice President J.D. Vance isn't sure.
2: He took them at their most vulnerable and gunned down these people where they live. So whatever the controversy is about the method of the execution, I hope that people don't forget that this is a guy who brutally murdered a lot of innocent people. Now that said, I mean, look, if it's ultimately live streamed, I'm not going to be watching it.
0: A drought has been declared in Yorkshire. Here's climate scientist Dr. Chloe Brimacombe.
3: Yorkshire Water earlier in the year were quite confident that they wouldn't need to put in place a hosepipe ban in Yorkshire this year. So it's obviously showing how record-breaking in the southeast of England, but also for Yorkshire, the dry and the hot weather was this summer.
0: And eating dinner and snacking late has been found to increase the risks of liver disease by up to 30%. Researchers studied around 200,000 people. That's the latest. I'm Anna Bates.
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6: Hello, how you doing? It'll be windy with an overnight low of 10 degrees. Tomorrow, another breezy day with showers, especially in the northwest, with a top temperature of 12 degrees.
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1: Good evening, it's Q Radio's Dance Anthems with me, Gareth Woods. I've got 3 hours of absolute bangers to get you in the mood for your Friday night. Let's kick things off with this classic, Turn It Up.

0: farei scoprire il più bel tempo della primavera.
1: Dance Anthem is with me, Gareth Woods. Sash, La Primavera. What a tune to kick off the show, don't you agree? I hope you are well. I am back after a lovely week away in Greece. I am happy to be back. Sometimes when you take a week off, it feels like a month. Right, on the way, music from Unique 2, Sunblock, ATC, Paul Van Dyke, the whole shebang in there for you. 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But first, love this.

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0: Hits, Q Videos, Dance Anthems with me, Gareth Woods. You need two Love Lines, Dimitri Vegas, Like Mike before that too with Thank You. Get your messages in, let me know how you're spending your Friday night. What are your weekend plans? I want to know. I have to do a very special shout out this evening to a big Q Radio fan. Hello to Luna Lilac, who loves listening to Q Radio every single day. And I hear you're not feeling too good. I hope you feel better soon. I'm going to play a song for you in the next couple of minutes, so keep your radio turned up nice and loud. And thanks very much once again for tuning in. Yes, fire me through your song suggestions for tonight's show, and of course any shout-outs, birthday mentions, etc. Here's that number.
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1: Your throwbacks. Oh.

Anthems with me, Gareth Woods, Paul Van Dyke, and a man that was Lover. What a tune. Hope you're having a lovely start to your weekend. Hello to Michelle, who has tuned in from Rhodes, Greece, where I was all of last week. I'll tell you what, it was my first time in Greece, and it will not be my last. It was so lovely. And the Greeks are the most wonderful people I think I've ever met in my life. Keep your messages coming in. Let me know what you're up to tonight. Hello to Kevin Hall in Newton Abbey. Hello to Chris and Keza on the North Coast. Loving the tunes every single weekend. And hello as well to Matthew Bryan, listening every week in Kilkeel. Hello as well to Bruno and Gavin. They are having the best time in Spain. On the way, music from Eric Prydz, some Joel Corey, Four Strings as well. But first, let's go back to the year 1994 with The Real McCoy.

0: Dance Anthems with me, Gareth Woods, Eric Prydz, Pink Floyd and Proper Education. Hello to Katrina. She is heading out this evening with her girlfriends in Belfast tonight. We'd love to hear some ATB, 9pm till I come. On the way for you in the next couple of minutes. Hello as well to Chucky in Kilray, tuned in every single weekend, never misses a show. And a big shout out to Cara, who is on her way home from work. 90-236-967 if you fancy calling the show tonight. On the way, music from Praxis and Joel Corey next.
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Dance Anthems with me, Gareth Wood, Joel Corey and Galantis. That's Stay a Little Longer, Praxis. Just before that as well with Turn Me Out, hello this evening to Stevie Big Boy McCallum. That came in from Dr. Love in the Northwest. Hello to Butch Keeley, tunes in every weekend. And a shout out as well to Brona and Simon who are loving the tunes in Ballycastle. Right, let's get this on. Another classic for your Friday night. Turn it up nice and loud. It's Four Strings and Take Me Away. Good evening.

0: Symmetric, you don't have to take our clothes off, your hits, your throwbacks every single weekend, every single Friday and Saturday. Dance Anthems with me, Gareth Woods. I hope you're having a fantastic start to your weekend, whatever you are getting up to. First hour done and dusted just like that. But hang tight, the tunes continue straight after your news headlines at 8. On the way, that new track from Love Foundation and Mickey Modell. Also music from System F and also a bit of Castle and Ray next.
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0: News Centre at 8. The man accused of a terror offence against Nigel Farage and who's charged with the murder of Anne Widdecombe will face a combined trial next June. The ex-Tory minister died at home in Devon in July. 28-year-old Joshua Kerry has appeared at the Old Bailey. Our home editor Jason Farrell has been following proceedings in court.
1: What's happened today is that those charges have been joined and they will form part of a single trial. So prosecutors saying that the murder and the terrorist charges represent a single course of conduct and are inextricably linked.
0: Northern Ireland's First Minister says she'll cooperate with the investigation after being invited for a police interview over a Drumcree protest. Michelle O'Neill says she stands in solidarity with the Garvaghy Road residents in Portadown who don't want a unionist parade in their community.
2: This is the difference between right and wrong. It's as simple as that for me. In terms of reaching out to the Orange Order directly, no, I have not, but I have directly appealed for this madness to end.
0: An earthquake with a magnitude of 7.6 has struck Panama. It's shaken buildings in the capital. There's no word yet on casualties. Officials in the United Arab Emirates claim a Fly Dubai pilot stabbed the captain and planned to crash a plane into an airport in Tel Aviv last week. Passengers intervened and the jet landed safely in Saudi Arabia. A man who murdered his wife and kept her body in a freezer in Wakefield in March has been jailed for a minimum of 22 years. David Barraclough then emptied their bank accounts. His victim, Carolan's supporters and family reacted outside Leeds Crown Court.
3: Justice for Cars!
0: And in football, England's Lionesses have beaten Greece 3-1 away in the first leg of their World Cup playoff. Scotland beat the Czech Republic 2-0, while Wales have a 1-0 lead over Albania. And Northern Ireland trail Portugal 3-0 at halftime. That's the latest. I'm Anna Bate.
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5: It will be windy with an overnight low of 10 degrees. Tomorrow, another windy day with showers, especially in the northwest, with a top temperature of 12 degrees.

Dance Anthems with me, Gareth Woods, Calvin Harris, and Thinking About You. What is the crack? You're very welcome to the show. If you've just tuned in, how is the start of your weekend going? Get in touch with our Q Radio WhatsApp and let me know. If you need a friendly reminder of that number, it is on the way for you in the next couple of minutes. More of your text to read out and more of those classics to play for you too. Got music from Casto, some Baby D and Snap on the way. But first, another 90s classic. It's Kamisra. Let me show you. Turn it up.

0: dance anthems with me, Gareth Woods. Moby and Go, I played that for John, who is working on his car this evening. A shout out as well to Drew Coleman, who's also working on them Volkswagens tonight. Good to hear from you. I have to give a shout out as well this evening to Caroline, who is loving the show in Antalya, Turkey. Have a lovely time away. Love Turkey. Keep your messages coming in. If you have a song, a suggestion in mind, let me know, please. If you fancy a shout out for your birthday, etc., you can also fire me a text as well. Right, on the way, music from Baby D.
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your hits, your throwbacks, Q-Videos, dance anthems with me, Gareth Woods. Nathan Dahl, we in here for long. A massive happy birthday goes out to Suzanne, who is loving the tunes tonight in West Belfast. Good to hear from you. Enjoy your party tonight. Have fun. There's Luke and the boys out and about in the car this evening in Ballycastle. And a shout out as well to Scott, who is dying to hear Ultra Beat and Darren Styles. They're on the way for you in the next couple of minutes. But first, let's get this classic on from Snap. You know what it is. Turn it up nice and loud. Happy Friday.

0: Dance Anthems with me, Gareth Wood. Your hits, your throwbacks every Friday and Saturday night here on Q Radio. System F and Out of the Blue. Hello to Oran Donnelly and Jared Clark. Loving the tunes that came in from your brother Finn. Hello as well to Mark, Max, Adam and Sam. Driving about in the white Fiesta tonight. Enjoy your evening, lads. Thanks very much for getting in touch. If you're enjoying the tunes, get in touch and let me know on our Q Radio WhatsApp. You can also call the show, don't forget, 90-236-967. Still to come, music from Magnelia Nelson and John Gibbons next.
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1: Should You Be, the Tom Neville remix of I See Girls, John Gibbons, before that too with A Pretty Young Thing. 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Hello this evening to Maria and Paul, also Leanne and the girls having a cheese board night, and happy birthday as well to Ben, who has requested this next track on his birthday. Jürgen Vries, this is The Theme. Turn it up.

0: Jesse, Mickey Moodell and Dancing in the Dark playing here on Q Radio. Right, on the way after your news headlines at 9, the final hour of the show. 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

0: from the Sky News Centre at 9. Northern Ireland Secretary Sir Chris Bryant has announced he's banning the Drumcree parade after a two-week standoff in Portadown. He's overturned the decision by the parade's commission to allow the Loyalist Orange Order to go down the mainly nationalist Garvaghy Road for the first time in 28 years. Sir Chris says he's decided it's not in the public interest to proceed. America's vice president says he won't be watching any live execution online. J.D. Vance has expressed doubts about the Pentagon plan to allow the broadcast of Nedal Hassan's death for killing 13 soldiers at a base in Texas in 2009. Alonzo Lunsford was among those injured. He doesn't want to see a live stream.
1: Let's not make a spectacle out of it. Because, mind you, he said he wanted to be a martyr. We're not trying to make him no martyr. We're not trying to make him no god.
0: Donald Trump says he's agreed a deal with Russia to immediately supply the global market with more than 300,000 tons of diesel fuel. The president insists more will follow from next month and promises to bring prices down ahead of US midterm elections. Joshua Kerry, the 28-year-old man accused of murdering Anne Whittaker, is to stand trial next June. It'll be combined with a terror charge he's facing against Nigel Farage, after prosecutors argued the cases were inextricably linked. An earthquake with a magnitude of 7.6 has struck Panama. This witness is in the capital.
2: I'm from Mexico. I'm hosted here at the Principe Hotel. It felt like a swaying earthquake like this. We were sitting down. It felt very strong.
0: Some tsunami warnings are being lifted. And in sport, England's Lionesses have beaten Greece 3-1 away. In the first leg of their World Cup semi-final playoff, Scotland beat the Czech Republic 2-0. Wales have a 1-0 lead over Albania. Northern Ireland are 4-0 down to Portugal. That's the latest. I'm Anna Bates.
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4: It will be windy with an overnight low of 10 degrees. Tomorrow, another windy day with showers, especially in the northwest, with a top temperature of 12 degrees.

Your hits, your throwbacks every Friday and Saturday night. This is Q Radio's Dance Anthems. Final hour of the show, you're with Gareth Woods. And from 10 tonight, Olga Kay is in for Jerry Lambs with Dance Anthems Extra. Still to come, music from Riva, Who Do You Love Now, some Sonny Federa and Alice DJ right after Planet Perfecto. This is

0: Right across Northern Ireland for your Friday night. This is Q Radio's Dance Anthems with me, Gareth Woods. Thanks very much for all the interaction this evening. It's been good to hear from you, as always. I got to give a shout out tonight to Samantha and Louise, loving the tunes in Belfast. Fran and Ethan are loving the tunes as well on their Friday night. Keep your messages coming in. I've got music from Sonny Federa, taking you back in time as well with my favourite Alice DJ track of all time, Back in My Life. And you know what? I'll throw on a bit of Urban Cookie Collective for you too. All coming up next.
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Alice DJ back in my life, playing here on Q Radio's Dance Anthems. Coming up in the next couple of minutes, going to play some Bingo Players. Got Purple Disco Machine and taking you back in time to the 90s once again with Urban Cookie Collective. But first, Sebastian and Grosso, this is A New Day.

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Venga Boys and Up and Down, Urban Cookie Collective. Before that too, with Feels Like Heaven, you're listening to Gareth Woods. Your hits, your throwbacks. This is Q Radio's Dance Anthems on the way. Music from Capella, you got to let the music. Some culture beats, and I'll throw on some Gareth Emery to wrap up the show. But first, another classic for your Friday night. It's Rui Da Silva. It's Touch Me. Turn it up.

Heartbeat and anything on Q Radio's Dance Anthems. Thank you very much for your company as always. You've been listening to Gareth Woods. I am back tomorrow evening from 6 p.m, so I shall chat to you then. Olga Kay is on the way next. She's in for Jerry Lavs with Dance Anthems Extra. Let's get my final track on. It's Gareth Emery. It's Concrete Angel. See ya.

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0: From the Sky News Centre at 10. Northern Ireland Secretary Sir Chris Bryant has banned a unionist parade at the centre of a standoff in Portadown. Orange Order members had been given permission to march down Gauvaki Road for the first time in almost 30 years. It never went ahead. Among those against it is First Minister Michelle O'Neill, who's been invited to a police interview over her involvement in a protest.
1: I would question, really genuinely question, why anyone in the Orange Order or within political unionism thought that it was a good idea to open up this gaping wound that is Drumcree and the Gravahy Road.
0: Donald Trump says Russia is to immediately supply the US and global market with 300,000 tonnes of diesel fuel. Our US correspondent Mark Stone has questioned how big a deal this is.
2: It would satisfy about 13 to 14 hours worth of total US demand. 13 hours is all it would take for that diesel that Putin is going to sell to the Americans to run out.
0: Mr. Trump did promise more would follow, but full details aren't known. The American president insists it'll bring prices down ahead of midterm elections next month. Prosecutors say the killing of ex-Tory minister Anne Widdecombe was politically motivated, as they link it with a terror charge. Joshua Kerry, who's 28, will stand a single trial. An earthquake with a magnitude of 7.6 has hit Panama. Tsunami warnings in Central America are being lifted. Zach Polanski has promised to stay on as Green Party leader, despite coming second to Labour in a North London by-election. England, Scotland and Wales all have leads to defend in the home legs of their Women's World Cup playoff semi-finals next week. The Lionesses lead Greece 3-1. Alessia Russo was among the goal scorers.
3: The most important thing was a win, and that's what we've done tonight. Definitely things that we can learn from.
0: Elsewhere, Portugal beat Northern Ireland 4-0. And that's the latest. I'm Anna Bates.

Dance Anthems Extra, 2 hours of some banging tunes. On the way, I'm Olga K in for Jerry Lav tonight. Ben, Nikki and Artie with some Oxygen after Lucid. I can't help myself. Dance Anthems Extra, Q Radio.

0: It's your Sir Box. I'm Olga Kay in for Jerry Laughs tonight. And back in 1999, a beautiful piece of classical music was brought to a whole new generation. William Orbit, Barber's Adagio for Strings, next on Q Radio. Q.
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It's Dance Anthems Extra. Sunset Brothers on the way. Here's Mark, Claude, I Need Your Lovin'. Q

0: your hits, your throwbacks, Dance Anthems Extra. And you've asked for a VT, we're going to get some bromance on the way next on Q Radio.
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0: From the Sky News Centre at 11, Donald Trump says Russia will provide the American and global marketplace with nearly 5 million US tons of diesel after a phone call with Vladimir Putin. The first portion would be just 300,000 tons, but that would only satisfy about 13 hours' worth of America's demand. But the US president claims otherwise.
1: That is a big deal. That is massive amounts of oil coming into our country, and I want to thank President Putin, to be honest with you. We have massive amounts of oil coming into our country, and it's diesel, which is what we want. So, thank you.
0: Well, Ukraine's President Volodymyr Zelensky has criticized the agreement, calling it a gift to Putin. Downing Street says the UK will maintain pressure on Russia. The contentious Dumcry parade in Portadown has been banned. Northern Ireland Secretary Sir Chris Bryant stopped members of the Orange Order going along the mainly nationalist Gavaki Road. The Parades Commission allowed it for the first time in 28 years, but it never went ahead because of a two-week standoff. DUP MP Carla Lockhart has condemned threats received.
2: I'll take anyone on with regards to my politics and my policies, but when it gets personal and when you see and hear these threats online, all it takes is for one person to just seriously think I really don't like those people.
0: The man accused of a terror offence against Nigel Farage, who has been also charged with the murder of Anne Widdecombe, will face a combined trial next June. The ex-Tory minister died at a home in Devon in July. 28-year-old Joshua Kerry's appeared at the Old Bailey. An earthquake with a magnitude of 7.6 has struck Panama. No casualties have been reported. Now, in what could be the start of a leadership challenge to Ed Davey, a Liberal Democrat MP has left their front bench. Charlie Maynard's quit as a party's Treasury spokesperson. And Gromit is getting a voice. The famously mute dog will break his silence in an audiobook edition of the character's forthcoming autobiography, which is out later this month. That's the latest. I'm Daryl Jackson.

but yours is a full climb. You're making me dizzy, pumping the junk into my mind. Notice a half step, but yours is a full climb. You're making me dizzy, pumping the junk into my mind. Notice a half step, but yours is a full climb. 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Notice a half step, but yours is a full climb. You're making me

your radio, your hits, your throwbacks. I'm Olga Kay, playing the tunes non-stop. Got some Robin S. What a throwback after this one. Were you in high school when you first heard this track? Do you remember it from the TV yet? Miss Rosella, everybody's free to feel good. Q Radio.

0: more hits, your throwbacks. Hope you're doing good tonight. On the way, music from the artist. His name is Alessandro Alfonso Fortunato Godino, better known as Alex Godino. His tune here next, Q Radio.
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incredible Paul Oakenfold, and recently he was asked to discuss one of the records that defined his career, and that was the one he came up with, Southern Sun, the Tiësto remix. 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

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That's it from me. I'm going to be back again tomorrow night for Jerry Lab, doing it all over again, playing some great music.

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0: From the Sky News Centre at midnight, Donald Trump says Russia is to immediately supply the American and global market with 300,000 tons of diesel. Sky's US correspondent Mark Stone questions how big a deal that actually is.
1: It would satisfy about 13 to 14 hours worth of total US demand. 13 hours is all it would take for that diesel that Putin is going to sell to the Americans to run out.
0: Mr. Trump did promise more would follow, but the full details aren't yet known. The US president insists it'll bring soaring prices down ahead of midterm elections next month. Northern Ireland Secretary Sir Chris Bryant has banned a unionist parade at the centre of a standoff in Portadown. Orange Order members had been given permission to march down the predominantly nationalist Scarvacky Road for the first time in almost 30 years. It never went ahead, though. Among those against it is Sinn Féin's First Minister Michelle O'Neill, who's been invited to a police interview over her involvement in a protest.
2: I would question, really genuinely question, why anyone in the Orange Order or within political unionism thought that it was a good idea to open up this gaping wound that is Drumcree and the Scarvacky Road.
0: Prosecutors say the killing of an ex-Tory minister, Anne Widdecombe, was politically and ideologically motivated as they link it with another charge. Joshua Kerry, who's 28, will stand a single trial accused of murder plus a terror plot against Nigel Farage. An earthquake with a magnitude of 7.6 has struck Panama. Tsunami warnings in Central America are being lifted. Zach Polanski is vowed to stay on as Green Party leader. That's despite coming second to Labour in a North London by-election. England, Scotland and Wales all have leads to defend in their home legs of the World Cup playoff semi-finals next week. The Lionesses lead Greece 3-1. Alicia Russo is among the scorers.
3: The most important thing was a win, and that's what we've done tonight. Definitely things that we can learn from.
0: Portugal beat Northern Ireland 4-0. That's the latest from Sky News. I'm Daniel Jackson.
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6: 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I like them black girls. 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I like them big girls. I like them skinny girls. 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

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I like them Spanish girls. I like them Italian girls. I like the French girls. And I like

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0: From the Sky News Centre at 1, Donald Trump says Russia will provide the American and global marketplace with nearly 5 million US tons of diesel after a phone call with Vladimir Putin. The first portion of that will be just 300,000 tons, but that would only satisfy about 13 hours worth of American demand. But the US president claims it's good news.
1: That is a big deal. That is massive amounts of oil coming into our country, and I want to thank President Putin, to be honest with you. We have massive amounts of oil being coming into our country, and it's diesel, which is what we want. So, thank you.
0: Ukraine's President Volodymyr Zelensky has criticized the agreement, calling it a gift to Putin. Downing Street says the UK will maintain pressure on Russia. The contentious Dumcree parade in Portadown has been banned. Northern Ireland Secretary Sir Chris Bryant stopped members of the Orange Order going along the mainly nationalist Garvaki Road. The Parades Commission allowed it for the first time in 28 years, but it never went ahead because of a two-week standoff. DUP MP Carla Lockhart has condemned threats received.
2: I'll take anyone on with regards to my politics and my policies, but when it gets personal and when you see and hear these threats online, all it takes is for one person to just seriously think I really don't like those people.
0: The man accused of a terror offence against Nigel Farage and who's charged with the murder of Anne Widdecombe will face a combined trial next June. The ex-Tory minister died at home in Devon in July. 28-year-old Joshua Kerry's appeared at the Old Bailey. An earthquake with a magnitude of 7.6 has struck Panama. No casualties have been reported. Now, in what could be the start of a leadership challenge to Sir Ed Davey, a Liberal Democrat MP has left the front bench. Charlie Maynard's quit as the party's Treasury spokesperson. And Gromit is getting a voice. The famously mute dog will break his silence in an audiobook edition of the character's forthcoming autobiography. That's out later this month. That's the latest. I'm Daniel Jackson.
3: Ladies and gentlemen, Q!
4: Now, another hour of music. Q Radio Mid-Antrim. Through the night.